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13: Now seems as good a time as any to remind you, you don't always have to take healthy habits to the extreme. Not only are you unlikely to stick with something that's difficult, even if you can keep it up, it's probably going to be to the detriment of something else. And chances are that something else is more important. So if you're on a quest to improve your health, I promise the basics are going to take you much further. I'm talking about diet. Try and be as plant-based as possible. Exercise, meaning multiple rounds of cardio and strength training, and sleep. For most people, 7 to 9 hours a night. I'd like to think of these things as sort of a three-legged stool, right? If you're not doing any one of them, it's really hard to keep balanced with the others. The key here is you don't have to strive for perfection. Doing anything is going to be better than nothing. I'm Dr. Sanjay Gupta, helping you live a better life.
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2: 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You know? Yeah, it's a comfortable position. I put my leg on a four-foot counter and just lean my knee on it, you know? Nothing weird about that. Nothing. What? Eyes are up here, man.
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4: Like, seriously, it's three. It's like the potatoes come in one pouch, the cheese comes another, the bacon comes another, and it's like, microwave for this and take out and stir some more. Are you even done? I don't know. Oh, watch. Oh, God. These potatoes look weird. I paid $1.26 for this.
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5: 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Tomorrow. 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They didn't tell you not to drink. It says nowhere on here don't drink the raw egg whites. I drank them. Stay in school, kids.
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5: 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You know? Yeah, it's a comfortable position. I put my leg on a 4-foot counter and just lean my knee on it, you know? Nothing weird about that. Nothing. What? Eyes are up here, man.
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6: Oh, my God. Put don't. You're going to hurt yourself.
5: I robbed myself. Yeah. You know? Yeah, it's just a comfortable position. Like put my,
6: my
5: leg on a 4-foot counter and just lean my knee on it. You know? Nothing weird about that. It's nothing. What? Eyes are up here, man.
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6: My dog Bird, the one with the breathing issues, it's round.
5: Very fat. Oh, I know.
6: Look, she's water. It's water wake. She's on steroids.
5: Sure.
6: Well, she also has the restless leg.
5: Okay.
6: So she kicks while she sleeps nonstop.
5: Restless leg.
6: You're like, oh my God.
5: It must suck when you have restless leg and four legs.
6: Yeah.
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7: No, I want a cornbread tour.
5: How churchy
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7: I've
5: bread.
7: Never had
6: it's
7: spoon
6: so gross.
7: Bread.
6: Oh, God, don't. It's the worst mistake I've made in my life. And I was

0: 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And I'm telling you, try to invite a spoon bread. Oh, God.
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6: 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It says nowhere on here, don't drink the raw egg whites. I drank them. Stay in school, kids.
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8: aren't so much bad as they are tragically stupid.
10: You grabbed me by the collar. You pushed me up the wall. Pushed me up against the wall. She grabs me under the collar. She pushes me up against the wall. She says, "Don't you ever, ever." She's got spit flying out of her mouth. "Don't you ever suggest that you bring a canine unit to a place where I am." And I go, "Hey, just, you know, don't smoke weed that day." And she goes, "I am weed. I am weed."
9: I forgot about that. I was so mad.
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2: This is on the FAQ. 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
2: What?
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2: 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What's my middle name?
3: I know it's nerdy.
2: What's my middle name?
3: I know it's like, I know it's Anthony. Your middle name is Anthony.
2: No, it's okay. My first name, you idiot. That's my first name.
4: You had a 50-50 shot
2: there. That's literally my first name.
3: Yeah.
2: Wow, you mistook my first name.
3: No, I was just, you know.
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2: ma'am,
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2: I think she was hitting on you.
3: That's cool with me. She's cute. She's a doctor. Are you kidding me? Oh, sorry, Earl. 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
1: Bam. Welcome. Hello, friends. The last thing MJ said to me when she got there is...
2: No. Stop. Stop.
1: Weird. Now I got that image in my mind. Ma'am, you get help with that?
2: Stop.
1: I'm kidding. Welcome, friends. Hello, all little lovelies. Thank you for being with us today. Thank you for joining us. Happy good day. We have so much to talk to you about today. We have so many things to tell you about today. What do you want to tell people today, MJ? What things you put first off? How are you?
2: I'm good. How about yourself?
1: I'm okay. Like, I'm pretty good. A little weird pain. Woke up with a foot pain. That's just, you know, part of life.
2: With
1: I don't
2: foot
1: know.
2: Pain.
1: Yeah, dude. I don't, you know, you get to a certain age and you wake up and you just like do that thing where you're like, what's going to hurt today? And it's just, you know, it's a thing. And then by tomorrow, it'll be something different. That's just what it is. Pain is it's fleeting.
2: Yeah.
1: It's fleeting.
2: Did you do something to your foot?
1: No, I didn't. You never do anything. You never do anything. That's the thing. You don't wake up and go, oh, that's right, I dropped a cannon on my foot yesterday. No, yeah. It's just you wake up and you hurt, and then that's for a couple days, that's your reality, and then the next day, it might be fine or it might be worse. And then a couple days later, you're like, oh, now my shoulder hurts.
2: My shoulder always hurts.
1: See?
2: Always.
1: See? It's always something.
2: I'm like, my, like, what range of motion with this, you know, arm is like, right there.
1: It's stuck in the, I know how you feel about tiny mustache guy,
2: yeah.
1: But it's like your arm is stuck in.
2: No, it's bent up. I'm my hand
1: hey,
2: isn't even.
1: Hey, Lyle!
2: No. It's like. It's been this way for months.
1: Well.
2: No, it's just how I live now.
1: That's the thing.
2: Yeah.
1: Like people are like, why don't you go to the doctor? You don't go to the doctor every time your body hurts.
2: Yeah.
1: Like, you go to the doctor when things are turning themselves inside out or, like, your heart stopped. You know what I mean?
2: Yeah, but like, yeah, sure, they can tell me what's wrong, but then
1: right.
2: I can't afford to fix it.
1: Right.
2: So what's the point of wasting $100 or whatever to go to the doctor for them to go, oh, yeah, you probably need surgery. That's great.
1: Oh, so no, you get to a certain age where, like, you go to the doctor and he's just like, yeah, that's okay. Yeah, that's right. Like,
2: yeah.
1: So I do anything? No, that's just how you are now. Sorry. That's just, so, you know, you live with it. I guess what I'm saying is we're all heroes.
2: Yeah.
1: If you're living with pain today, congratulations, you're a hero. Now, listen, we got a lot of things happening on today's show. Big things happening on today's show. Big thing. We got our next opportunity to get you signed up for that Dublin trip. To a Dublin, Ohio, like a $1,500 prize pack.
2: Yeah, they've given you gift cards to
1: everything. Oh, God, I hate it when we talk in unison. So it makes us feel like we have one brain. But we got that today. All right. We may have I don't want to say the biggest celebrity connection to the show of all time, but up there. But up there. And we'll tell you about it later this hour, okay? We've been reached out to by a... I'd say one of the world's top five celebrities who wants to come on the show.
2: And they actually reached out to us.
1: Reached out to us.
2: And I suspect that one of you guys are behind.
1: Yes. One of you guys is to thank and to blame.
2: Yeah.
1: And we thank you for that.
2: No, not blame. Thank. Because
1: well,
2: I am so excited.
1: We don't know how it's going to turn out yet.
2: Oh, I think it's going to be great.
1: MJ has already... MJ's already like conniving her way to making this into her swan song. Her like she's gonna be in a documentary.
2: Yeah.
1: She's already planning out what she's gonna say in the documentary that's not being filmed yet, but that she's put herself into. We'll get to that on the show. We got that. Let's see. We'll talk about your petty grievances. I'll explain why. Got some DNA horror stories that we're gonna talk about. All right. I'll start with one. Two guys got switched at birth and didn't find out that they were 38 because one of them took a DNA test.
2: See, I'm not doing it. I'm not taking a DNA test.
1: So I read this whole thing about DNA test horror stories, and I'm like, this is like, why would you ever want to? Some questions you just don't want to. You don't want answers.
2: Some family secrets need to stay buried.
1: Yeah, yeah, yeah. The dead. What's that from Pet Sematary? The dead need to stay dead. You can't get that from here.
2: I don't think that's it.
1: That's what isn't that what he says? The dead need to stay dead. I think that's... He says something like that, doesn't he? The dead don't stay buried. It's Pepperidge Farm, and I helped. Or something like that.
2: It's Pepperidge Farm. Pepperidge Farm remembers.
1: Oh, yes. Do you remember those commercials?
2: Oh, yeah.
1: With the Pepperidge Farm guy.
2: Pepperidge Farm remembers.
1: What do you remember, old Pepperidge Farm guy?
2: Keep your mouth shut, narc boy.
1: Yeah. What the hell are you talking about? It's like, I know what you did last summer, but with better cookies. Okay, we'll get to that. Have you seen Jimothy the raccoon?
2: Oh, yeah. Oh,
1: okay,
2: yeah.
1: We'll talk about Jimothy today on the show. This is weird. A holiday I did not get to celebrate last week, but I need to, and I'll explain why. And a guy turned his job into a $100,000 Khaleesi moneymaker, but he's going to go to jail for it.
2: Oh.
1: I'll tell you all that today. We got your facts coming up. We got your calls and texts, 280-1033 on the Z-Rock 103 Porch Pirates text line. Again, your chance to win your way to Dublin. We got Five Finger Death Punch tickets.
2: Dublin, Ohio.
1: Dublin, Ohio. Yes. Dublin, Ohio.
2: You got to be careful there.
1: Oh, wait. What? Are we, can we give away a trip to Paris next?
2: Kentucky?
1: Yeah. Let's see. What else? What else we want to tease you with today? I said facts, all that coming up. I'm sure we'll get some really good texts, which will throw us off track today. So all the things I wrote down on the sheet in the order I wrote them down will probably not happen in that way. But that's fine. That's just the way it is. And if you'd like to wake up and complain about something real fast, 280-1033 on the Porch Pirates text line. All right. With that said, are we good to start the show?
2: Let's do it.
1: Ladies and gentlemen, we'll start things off with Beck. We will come back in mere moments. Before you miss us, we will be back with some Twitch and MJ patented mind-blowing fun facts to put up your fact holes. So stick around. Good morning, friends. It's Z-Rock 103. It's the Rock Station.

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1: Now, MJ knows everything about beekeeping.
2: Tell you that much. I don't.
1: So, one of our listeners eats cheese like a candy bar. We're like, hey, what do you want to complain about today? Because everyone's got something to complain about, right? You wake up, your shoulder hurts, your foot hurts, your... I don't know, you ate some salad, next thing you know, you're turning yourself inside out in your toilet, breaking the bottom of the bowl. Eat cheese like a candy bar said, not really a complaint, more like a cry for help, but does anyone know how to get rid of wasps from inside your walls? Well, that's a terrible phrase
2: to
1: have to say.
2: That's awful. And they said that the wall is right next to their beds. They're afraid they're going to chew through an attack in their sleep.
1: So, first off, eat cheese like a candy bar. I am so sorry. Secondly, if you did not wake up with wasps in your wall today, congratulations. You're doing better than at least one person. Again, perspective. Now, we have a person on the text line called Beekeeper, who's a beekeeper.
2: She's a beekeeper.
1: Right. So maybe she knows something about wasps.
2: Beekeepers are not exterminators.
1: No, but maybe she can help.
2: She's a beekeeper.
1: But that doesn't mean she can't help with some wasps or she knows something about some wasps. Just because you... That's like saying I only operate on shih tzus. I don't know anything about Great Danes.
2: They're completely different.
1: Yeah, but you probably...
2: Completely different.
1: You could probably figure out one. If you know enough about one, you could figure out the other at least.
2: I think they're very different.
1: I'm sure they are, but I'm sure like a bee...
2: Very different.
1: But the world doesn't own wasps. We don't have wasps keepers.
2: Right, exactly.
1: So who's the next best thing? A beekeeper?
2: No, exterminators could probably tell you what to do. The next best thing's like an exterminator.
1: I start with the beekeeper.
2: Why would you start with a beekeeper for
1: wasps?
2: Because
1: at least they know about wing stinging insects.
2: Honeybees are completely different than
1: wasps.
2: You
1: don't know that. I don't believe you know that. Don't speak for beekeepers. I think if you're a beekeeper, yeah, wasps are not your area of expertise. But you know enough. It's not like you go, I know nothing about what. You know something. You can help. It's a good starting point. At least a beekeeper can be like, oh, you call this person. Because I guarantee a lot of beekeepers get calls for wasps, and they have a, it's not like they like, I've never had this problem before. I guarantee someone's called them, and they're like, call this guy, call that guy. I got a wasp friend.
2: Got a wasp friend.
1: You don't know that. You don't know. Maybe they do.
2: I know that this happened.
1: Wait. Oh, it's Jack Patty. Yeah, I have to call pests for wasps inside the wall. I'm starting to think just burn the place down.
2: No,
1: that's the fair response.
2: No. Andrea that we work with here. I think it was like last year, she had a bunch of wasps in her wall. Like, she could hear them.
1: Yeah.
2: It was bad.
1: I can't remember if it was wasps or bees, though.
2: It was wasps.
1: Are you sure?
2: Yeah, I'm certain.
1: 5 seconds ago, you weren't sure.
2: No, I was sure.
1: Before we came on the air, you weren't sure.
2: No, I said that, and you were the one that said, I don't know about that.
1: I don't know about that. Very aggressive today.
2: No, you are. No matter what I say, you're questioning me.
1: Ma'am.
2: God.
1: I didn't know I was not allowed to question you. From now on, we have to take everything MJ says for 100% truth and do not question her.
2: Man. But if I recall with her, they had to like cut her wall open or something like that.
1: You know what? I'm looking at our text line to see if anybody has a... that's how I found out. I plugged the charger into the wall, and the wall started buzzing. Dear God.
2: Oh, yeah.
1: Dear God. I think Andrea had bees. I think they were bees. I don't think they were wasps. I remember, sort of. I sort of remember this. But again, start with a beekeeper. Or, you know, again, just move. Just move. There are certain things that are...
2: How do wasps... Oh, what a nightmare. Like...
3: Oh, Sam, I am have something with you.
2: Like, God. They just decide to build, like, wasp nests inside your wall?
1: You're welcome, Seth. Thanks for the reminder. I need to spray some wasp's nests this morning. Wish me luck. Good luck to you. Good luck to you. God, that is insane. That's a bad thing. Because, you know, here's what I hate. Is like, I know whatever the solution is, it's not going to be free.
2: Yeah, exactly. It's not going to be like...
1: It's not going to be free, cheap, and easy.
2: Yeah.
1: You're going to have to do something, call somebody. That guy's going to have to call somebody. It's going to involve like... It's going to involve multiple, like, someone's got to remove the wasps. Then someone's going to have to cut the wall. Someone's going to have to repair the wall. Someone's going to have to move the wasps. Someone's going to have to come over and bless the house to make sure that this never happens again.
2: Ugh. And Jed, I was wondering the same thing. They said, what? So how bad would it be for the food chain if all the wasps just went extinct? Like, they don't seem to contribute anything.
1: No, I do believe like certain wasps make honey.
2: What?
1: Or a version of honey, I think.
2: Wasps?
1: I do think there's a version of wasps, and maybe it's one of those things like we call them wasps, but they're technically bees. But I do think there's a wasp that makes like a honey type thing. I don't know if it's exactly honey, but yeah.
2: Most wasps do not make honey, but a few species, yeah, such as the Mexican honey wasp, produce, yeah, a honey-like substance for feeding their larvae.
1: Yeah, I knew it was something like that. Yeah, so wasps yeah, make. I have a hard time with the word wasp.
2: Yeah.
1: Wasps make figs. I know that. Yeah, thank you.
2: Make
1: OCD
2: figs?
1: Listener. Yeah, they pollinate the fig and then they go inside the fig to die. And I believe that's what fertilizes the fig to grow around them.
2: Do we need figs? Yeah. I'd give up figs if wasps were to just go
1: evidently
2: away forever.
1: Figs are very good for your blood sugar.
2: That's figs, fine. So, figs there's other good things.
1: And for Newtons. Have you not had a fig Newton?
2: Yeah, it's been a long time.
1: They're
2: but
1: delicious.
2: Yeah.
1: I mean, if you're 90, they're delicious. Where I'm using talk
2: they to help control pest populations by preying on insects and contribute to pollination when they feed on nectar. So
1: I guess you do need them.
2: Let's just have more bees.
1: I can't have too many bees. Something's got to control the bees.
2: No, nothing needs to control the bees.
1: You don't know that.
2: Nah.
1: Why are you so pro bee all of a sudden this morning?
2: I just am. I've been pro bee since that I had that swarm and I met the beekeeper. And I learned a lot about bees. And then I watched The Secret Life of Bees, and I'm they're awesome. Bees are awesome.
1: MJ is now a bee expert. MJ, come to your house and take your bees. You got some bees, call her up. She'd love to come get them. I don't know. Yeah, I'm just sorry. Eats cheese like a candy bar. I'm just sorry. That sucks. That's as an adult. Okay, for instance, the night before we left for vacation, my AC went out. And it was a thousands of dollars repair.
2: My God.
1: And now, whenever something goes wrong, all I see, it's like you ever play a slot machine and the things are rolling? All I see are dollar signs rolling.
2: Oh, yeah.
1: I'm like, this is going to cost you something. You're going to, again, you got to cut the wall. You got to remove the wasps. You got to repair the wall. You got to salt the earth and burn it down so nothing can ever grow there.
2: This is what I would do. Do it yourself kind of thing.
1: Mm-hmm.
2: All right. First, I would cover myself in something I can't be stung through.
1: Yeah.
2: So we'll say like 5 or 6 t-shirts and 5 or 6 pairs of pants, some welding gloves, like a ski mask.
1: Okay. I don't know if a ski mask would help.
2: 5 ski masks.
1: But your eyes are still exposed.
2: Yeah, but that's it. So then.
1: That's it.
2: Yeah.
1: They're your eyes.
2: Yeah. But
1: there's one. This is like the Death Star all over again.
2: So
1: there's one little hole they can go in. They're all going to aim for that. What is it? My eyeballs.
2: No. So then I'm going to cut a square, right? Real quick. And I'm already going to.
1: You're going to cut it.
2: Cut a square
1: with what?
2: And a hole real quick.
1: How are you going to cut it? How are you going to cut it?
2: I'll figure that out, right? Whatever's best. I'll ask one of my friends.
1: I feel like a lot of your solution is I'll figure it out as I go.
2: Then I'm going to take one of the bug bombs, like a fogger, you know, that kills wasps.
1: Does that work on wasps?
2: I'm going to just throw it in that square hole. And then I'm going to quickly put that piece of square back on the hole, and I'm going to tape it up with duct tape.
1: But ma'am? Oh, God.
2: Right? And then I'm going to wait. And then if I have to repeat the process, I will. But I've already got it cut, so I just got to remove the duct tape. Throw another bomb in there. Once they're all dead, then I fix the wall.
1: If I may, the flaw in your logic is they didn't get in through that hole in the wall that you just created. So when you put the bug bomb in there, they're just going to leave out the hole
2: they came in.
1: Well,
2: that's fine. Good.
1: No,
2: bye.
1: But when it's gone, they're just going to come right back.
2: No, because I'll see where they're coming from.
1: Oh, you are?
2: Yeah.
1: Well, that wasn't in your plan. That wasn't part of your plan. Now it's part of your plan.
2: So after I put that fogger in there,
1: I feel like a lot of your plan
2: is
1: making.
2: I'm gonna go out. I'm gonna walk around. I'm gonna see where those little bastards are flying out of, and then I'm gonna cover that up too.
1: Simple solution. I love how MJ didn't even consider wearing safety glasses.
2: Oh yeah, it does.
1: OCD listener. Yeah. Always wear eye protection. I think MJ is a good one. I think MJ's idea is a good one. Let her cook.
2: Okay, so I'm adding eye protection to my plan. So now I've got on, say, 6 shirts, 6 pairs of pants, 6 ski masks, eye protection. I've got one of those like little saws. What are they called? You know what I'm talking about?
1: Yeah, sawzall.
2: Sawzall. I got there one of those. I cut a little square. Throw the bomb in. Duct tape the square. Yeah. Run outside.
1: Run.
2: Wait for the
1: wasps. Watch them where they're going.
2: Yeah. Oh, I see the hole now. Yeah. Now, you bastards, the gig is up, buddy. Then I run over there, and I don't care if they're all out. I'm going to go ahead, and I'm going to cover that so that they're forced to live in there with the bomb.
1: Okay, pancake smasher.
2: Yeah.
1: Better idea. find and cover the hole when they come in, put a hole in the wall, and suck them out with a shop vac.
2: Woo! No.
1: I don't know if that'll work.
2: I mean, it probably would.
1: Can you suck them? You'd have to have, like, a powerful shop vac. Would they just fly into it? One wasp back of my thigh swelled up from my knee to my butt. Cellulitis hards. Oh, God. Oh, dang.
2: Oh, no.
1: Look at that, Charlie. Man, the size of a bratwurst in a bun. Oh. That's such a specific thing, too. Swelled up under my skin the size of a bratwurst in a bun.
2: Oh, my God.
1: Hurt so bad and itch like crazy. I've been dealing with this since last Wednesday or Thursday. Not fun. This is what it looked like. This is what it looks like now. This happened last Wednesday or Thursday?
2: Damn.
1: Okay.
2: All
1: right. And that's just one.
2: All right.
1: So let's maybe not encourage.
2: I'm going to go. Oh, God. I'm going to go to, like, stuff or wherever they sell, like, army, you know, used army stuff.
1: Oh.
2: They're bound to have some kind of.
1: That's Paul Dad. Didn't he work at the army?
2: That's Arrow Guy.
1: Oh, Arrow Guy. Sorry.
2: He'll be able to hook me up. He'll know.
1: Wait. Okay, pause. You're right. This person. Probably going to have to do laundry first if I need that many pants and shirts.
2: Yeah.
1: You're right. You're so right. Yeah. So you got to start with doing laundry. All right. First, you got to do laundry because you got to get all those pants and shirts. All right. They're probably coming through an attic air vent. That's from Jed. MJ, did you know that these pollinate marijuana plant? Oh.
2: Yeah, but look what it did to our other listener. A bratwurst. It looks like a bratwurst.
1: It does
2: look
1: like a bratwurst.
2: Under their skin.
1: A trip to the ER is in her future. I bet Monkey Boy would like wasp at the walls that keep the other animals from crawling in there and dying. It's true. It's so true. These are good ideas. Okay, this is from Eat Cheese Like a Candy Bar. These are good ideas. I could figure out ways to get into the wall.
2: I don't think getting into the wall
1: is the thing. I think the easy part is getting into the wall. It's what do you do once you got the hole in the wall?
2: Throw a bunch of smoke.
1: Where are you getting these smoke bombs from?
2: The bug bombs. You get them from Walmart. What? What do you mean?
1: I don't think you want to throw. I don't think, again, I'm not sure that you're supposed to use, like, bug bombs have a combustion. I don't think you want to put those in the wall. I don't know if that's safe.
2: You know what else isn't safe? A bunch of wasps living in my wall.
1: You're right. Smoke makes them very docile. Oh, Seth, smoke them out. Like smoke them out like, hey, y'all come over, let's hit this. Or smoke them out like, what do you mean? Smoke makes them docile, so maybe MJ needs to smoke them out too. A couple people are saying that. I'm just really glad I woke up and this wasn't my problem. I'll take this little foot pain today.
2: Whew.
1: Well, see, again, you woke up today and you don't have a wall full of wasps. So, you know, she's like a candy bar. Count your blessings today. So, again, suckage is relative. I don't know. I'm going to start with the beekeeper. I'm going to call the beekeeper.
2: And they're going to tell you they're a beekeeper. What is your problem?
1: I think they'll lose my number
2: if you're going to call me like I'm an exterminator.
1: I think they'll have a next step. I think they'll be
2: their
1: like...
2: Their next step will say, cut a hole in the wall.
1: Their next step will be...
2: Put on five pairs of pants, five shirts,
1: goggles. Goggles. Don't forget the goggles.
2: That's what they're going to say.
1: Gas and matches. No! I'm doing both. Put on a respirator, a bug bomb, a vacuum cleaner. This guy's doing everything. He's just going to go in there. He's going to look like a child that gets himself dressed for school. He's going to have, like, every single thing in the house on at once and a back vacuum cleaner on his back.
2: Just make sure you record the whole thing, because if anything goes wrong, you can pay for your doctor bills, probably with a viral video.
1: That's true. That's your write-up. Did a simple Google search and has the way to do this. Step one, identify the entry point. Step two, treat the nest at night. Oh, because they're more docile at night. All right.
2: Trapping them inside will force them to chew through your drywall and enter your living space. Instead, observe when they enter.
1: Okay.
2: A professional insecticide. Yeah. Oh, it's a dust.
1: What's a dust?
2: Instead of a bomb, they're saying to use some kind of dust.
1: I'm uncomfortable with how many times MJ uses the word bomb this morning. I really am. All right, hang on. We'll get to facts next. Or maybe. I don't know. If you've got something else living in your walls, 280-1033 in Porch Breakfast Sex Line. Hang on, it's Z-Rock.
0: 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Here's traffic.
4: No delays due to collisions. Traffic is light as you work your way into the city this morning. We do have a closure at North Limestone between East Loudoun Avenue and the railroad crossing. That road is closed for water main work. You're going to want to detour via Maple Avenue. I'm MJ, and that's your traffic.
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1: MJ's not back from her smoke break yet, but that's good. She's been very ornery today. Very, very ornery today. I don't know. I'm waiting for the door to open. I get very nervous. It's like I can see the door, and at some point, it's just going to fly open, and she's like, why didn't you wait for me? The song ended, and I had to come on, and she'll be like, why didn't you wait for me? It's very, very aggressive. Very aggressive this morning. Anyway, we get the facts here in a second. Going back to, where is it? Our listener who has the wasps in his tree now. In his wall now. Each is like a candy bar. I read all the stuff your listeners were saying on Google last night, but I need some quick fix ideas from some like-minded people. Thanks. I like that we're all like-minded people in that we want to do it on the cheap and do it ourselves. Whereas what you probably do is call a professional and have them come in and get the wasps out of your walls. But, you know, hey, why not do it yourself and save a little money? Don't. Cop guy says, after all that advice, you should end it with, but I don't know, just to keep yourself safe. You're right. You're right. Thank you. Yeah, you know, do all that, but I don't know.
2: Yeah, I mean, I'm no expert.
1: Yeah, I'm no expert. I don't know what the hell. I don't really know what I'm talking about. This guy, Clint, this is brilliant. I put up fake hornet's nests in my house. Haven't seen any wasps or carpenter bees since. Kind of like we do in the garage here, where we put up the fake, we have like fake owls all over our garage to keep the pigeons out. This guy just put up fake hornet's nests. Brilliant. And now your neighbors think your house is surrounded by hornets, so they won't come over either.
2: Yeah.
1: So it's like a win-win. Let's see. When I was younger, Mom dropped an engagement ring in the crack of the baseboard in her bedroom upstairs, and I was the only one small enough to get in there. After about 20 minutes, I found it, and all that fluffy, pink, itchy dust.
2: Oh, yeah. God. Little fiberglass flakes.
1: Oh, it's the worst. It's the worst. And then Inner Psyche sent this last night. This is apropos of nothing, but I love it. Talking to my friend about Joe Exotic and thought of you guys, they should replace the Jelly Roll mural with a Tiger King mural. Now, I believe someone told me the Jelly Roll mural is gone.
2: Yeah, I don't know if they put it up yet, but I guess they were putting up something for like a new music festival that's going to be happening.
1: So he is gone. I haven't been that way since I've been back from vacation.
2: I haven't seen it with my own eyes, but from everything that I've seen and read on Facebook, yes.
1: Man. See, I thought when they took it down that they were just going to make him thinner. No, really. I thought, it doesn't really look like Jelly Roll now.
2: Right.
1: It looked like Jelly Roll then. And I was like, well, maybe they're going to, you know, do a post-Ozempic Jelly Roll just to keep it accurate. But I guess they're doing something else. So, all right.
2: Yeah, this is apparently what it looks like. Now.
1: Oh, okay. What is? Oh, it's the Prohibition Festival.
2: Yeah.
1: Prohibition. Okay. I just thought maybe they thin it back, you know, thin him up a little bit, shave the face down a little bit, make his teeth a little bigger because he did get the big, he's got the big teeth now, you know, he's got the, I had all my teeth replaced and I went like 1.5 sizes bigger.
2: Oh yeah.
1: Just because. I don't know why.
2: I've never under veneers. Yeah. Like they can look good.
1: They
2: don't
1: can
2: get
1: look
2: me
1: really
2: wrong.
1: Good. They
2: veneers
1: can really
2: look
1: good.
2: Great, but
1: sometimes you go a little big.
2: Yeah,
1: it's like breast implants.
2: A little big and a little too sparkly.
1: Yeah, it's like breast implants. If you got an A cup and you jump to a D cup, you know what I mean? Like you go from an A to a solid C, all good. But sometimes you got to know where to. You got to know when to hold them, know when to fold them, when to walk away, and know when to run. Sorry, I'm looking for Monkey Boys. That's
3: a nice boob size.
1: There you go. Just putting that. All right, can we do some facts? We have not gotten to facts yet, and we are like severely in a fact deficit right now. So, I feel like Jelly Roll's not Jelly Roll jumped the shark a long time ago.
2: He did exactly what we said he was going to do. Yeah. Too much, too fast, and people are burned out on it.
1: Yeah. Did you see his daughter? His made
2: Bailey.
1: A bunch of statements about
2: saying that
1: open my mouth. We'll cover it. We'll get to it. All right, let's see some facts. We're going to bust you out with knowledge right now and put our facts all inside you. So get ready because we're going to fact.
2: We're going to fill up your head with facts like eats cheese like a candy bar's walls are filled with wasps.
1: How about this? Let's go with this. We are gonna sneak our way into your brain and build a nest in your brain walls. And then you're going to have to get on a radio show to tell people that we're in there and have their listeners help get us out of your brain.
2: Yeah.
1: All right? With facts.
3: So what do you got?
2: Pac-Man was designed to appeal to women and couples because arcade games at the time were all dominated by shooting games.
3: Sure.
2: The designer said, think about things women like. Fashion, fortune-telling, food, dating boyfriends,

0: Zemeckis.
1: Thank you.
2: You're welcome.
1: And most of the crew filmed What Lies Beneath.
0: Oh, because they had to make another movie while they were, which is not a great movie. What Lies Beneath, not nearly as good as... He banged that volleyball,
2: right?
0: Like, Wilson, he banged that volleyball. Have you ever seen Castaway?
1: Yes.
0: I know what you've seen.
1: Because you... Well, no, it's just, again...
0: What?
1: Everything is about... There's nothing on volleyball. The planet that we could ever talk about that you would not somehow turn into.
0: And then he banged it. And you would turn into the possums and weird murder stuff.
2: And then he banged it.
0: Then he murdered the possum. Then he murdered it. He murdered the ball.
1: Can I get a fact, please?
0: I don't know. Can you? Jeez, today we're going to come to blows, man. Not those kind of blows. There are 24 Mondays left in 2026. That's not a great fact, but it's a fact. You got to do yesterday 24 more times before it's over. That's just depressing.
3: Last fact,
0: please.
1: The Crayola crayon color peach was called flesh until 1962.
0: Like, my whole life it was called flesh.
1: Until 1962.
0: No, not 62.
1: Until 1962, when they felt it was racist to consider that the color of flesh.
0: I swear to God, I remember a flesh-colored crayon.
1: Also, they did not change Indian red into the color chestnut until 1999.
0: I swear to God, I remember flesh-colored crayons.
1: I think it's just because you probably used peach when you wanted to color something to look like you.
0: That doesn't sound
1: because
0: right.
1: It says that they changed it in 62. However, Indian red carried on till 99.
0: Seth, were they the only ones that made a flesh-colored crayon? Can you mind? Yeah, he definitely banged that volleyball. Thank you. Couple people. Yeah, Plumber Guy. I remember it saying flesh. Thank you, Plumber Guy. It's the Mandela effect. I remember, yeah, Seth says, I remember flesh color too. I gotta check it out. They must not have been the only one that made a flesh color. It must have not just been Crayola. Because I remember a flesh colored crayon.
1: Yeah, I mean, other crayons, yeah, we're talking about Crayola.
0: MJ, why are you being so racist this morning?
2: I know. Flesh color. There was also a chocolate starfish.
0: That's from Space Conspiracy Guy. It's one of the few things he says that I can read. Trying to suppress a sneeze can rupture a blood vessel in your neck or head and cause you to die. So when you got a sneeze, let them go. Oh, no. Please don't tell me you have a story for that.
1: No, but that reminded me. So, I know this is going to be shocking.
0: Wait, is this going to start another thing?
1: No. What do you mean?
0: Like, because we got to take a break. Can you hold?
1: Yeah, sure.
0: You hold?
1: Yeah.
0: Okay, remember, she's going to hold, and we're going to come back. So don't go anywhere at Z-Rock. Hang on.
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1: All right, when we last left off, MJ was, according to Casey, very reluctantly holding off on her story. So now we're all waiting. We want to hear your story.
2: Okay, so I follow, I know this is shocking, but I follow like crime scene cleanup.
1: What?
2: Yeah, right.
1: You? That makes no sense. The girl loves murder? Okay.
2: So one of the ones I follow posted a picture of a bathroom, and it looked like a murder scene. Like, it was insane at the amount of blood.
1: Did they eat the lettuce?
2: So, no. So they explained that the person lived, that basically they had an ingrown hair that had grown into, not a vein, it's close to your skin, like, or like, not an artery, but like a vein. Like, what's it called? I don't know.
1: Like a vein. Like the ones you can see through your hand.
2: Yeah.
1: Yeah.
2: Because, like, because it can grow into that, apparently. It's rare, but not into, like, your actual veins.
1: Yeah.
2: Or, you know, arteries.
1: What happened?
2: And
1: get
2: whatnot.
1: To it.
2: So,
1: I'm curious.
2: Capillary, I think,
1: Thank
2: is
1: you.
2: What they're saying. Yeah.
1: Okay. Thank you.
2: So, the person pulled it. And when they pulled it, it popped that open, the capillary or whatever, like whatever, I can't remember. I'll have to see if I can find it so I can get you the exact terminology for it. But either way, it was an ingrown hair that grew. They pulled it and they just started bleeding out.
1: Well, like a drain plug?
2: Yeah.
1: Like a, literally, yes. like pulling the plug on a bathtub?
2: Yes.
1: And they just started bleeding out?
2: Yes. And I had never in my life thought
1: that's
2: about
1: a,
2: that.
1: That's a new fear unlocked.
2: Right.
1: Why would you tell us that?
2: Yeah.
1: Why would you tell any? That's awful. That's awful.
2: You said something last break that kind of reminded me for some reason of that. And I was like, oh, yeah. I saw
1: that.
2: Well,
1: now I want to see it.
2: Yeah, I'll
1: now
2: find
1: I want to see
2: for
1: the bathroom.
2: You.
1: Oh, God. And I love pulling ingrown hairs. I love popping all sorts of things.
2: Well,
1: it'd be all the person, the fact that you had to say the person lived.
2: Because if you.
1: Well, I know, but that's like scary when you got to say, well, listen, the person lived.
2: Yeah, they did live.
1: Is MJ talking about ass blood again? I remember. Can I give you a really messed up story? Can I give you a really messed up story? So I remember I was working a summer job, and it was not construction, but it was construction adjacent. Okay, so there were I helped deliver supplies for this guy, and he would do like he was just, he back then you couldn't just go to one store to get everything, you know what I mean?
2: Right.
1: So this guy delivered paper. So I would be the guy, not newspapers, but like paper.
2: Yeah.
1: So we delivered to a construction site, and it was a long story, they needed paper. It wasn't like, you know, you call up the Staples or anything back then. You had a paper guy. Anyway, okay. So we delivered it. I gotta go to the bathroom real fast. We drop off a delivery. We go, and the person at the counter goes, "Do not go in there. Someone popped a hemorrhoid this morning." And I was probably 16 or 17, did not know what that meant. Because at 16 or 17, hemorrhoids were not a part of my life. You know what I mean?
2: Yeah.
1: And I walk in there, and same thing. It looked like a crime scene. It looked like a I'd never seen that much blood in a toilet.
2: Yeah.
1: Or on a toilet or around the toilet. And I didn't know they popped. And I'm 49 years old, and I still don't know that that's what happened. But I've held to that story my whole life. Like, it's very possible a guy, like, cut his finger and the guy behind the counter was just screwing with me. But to this day, I still think a guy bent over so hard that his hemorrhoid exploded on the wall. And I don't even know if that's possible.
2: God,
1: I don't even know if that's possible. But that's the story I've taken with me my whole life.
2: Varicose vein.
1: Oh, God! Oh, dear God! That's not that different from the hemorrhoid wall.
2: Really?
1: No, not as bad.
2: I mean,
1: the hemorrhoid wall wasn't as bad, but that's crazy. That looks like spray paint.
2: Yeah.
1: No, I don't believe that.
2: Yeah.
1: I don't believe that. By the way, hemorrhoid wall should be a band name. Hemorrhoid. All right. I am so sorry for all this. Let me see that wall. Holy F.
2: Yeah.
1: That's... All right. We got Brett. Hang on. It's E-Rod.
0: 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Here's traffic.
3: No delays due to collisions. We do have a closure at Wilson Downing Road between Bellawood Drive and Walden Drive. That roadway is closed for roundabout construction. You're going to want to detour via Laredo, Camelot, or Tate's Creek. I'm MJ, and that's your traffic.
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2: Like, seriously, it's three. It's like the potatoes come in one pouch, the cheese comes another, the bacon comes another, and it's like, microwave for this and take out and stir some more. Are you even done? I don't know. Oh, watch. Oh, God. These potatoes look weird. I paid $1.26 for this.
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13: Zero LEX 18 storm tracker forecast. We're looking at chances for strong to potentially severe storms today on your Tuesday, so make sure you're staying weather aware and have multiple ways to receive alerts. Greatest hazard looks to be strong straight line winds, but we cannot rule out some hail and a chance for an isolated tornado or two, especially during the afternoon hours. So make sure you are staying safe out there and have your alerts turned on. As you go throughout the rest of the work week, temperatures slowly start to decrease back down to the lower 80s. I'm meteorologist Patrick Herring on the line.
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1: Well, MJ has managed to disgust most of the audience. No snooze, dude. Thanks, MJ. My anxiety can't handle this blank. Bleeding from ingrown hairs, I'm borderline panicked. New York Kevin. Is MJ trying to make us puke? Two stories in a row that were gross, the porta potty one and the murder scene one? What the hell, MJ?
2: Listen.
1: And then, no, Thomas. You know, MJ, every day you make it a little harder for us to defend you. And by the way, drives a Subaru, not a lesbian, sent in a picture. Her mom, I guess, cut herself shaving. And that, talk about blood.
2: Yeah.
1: And by the way, is your mom know you're sharing her foot pics all over town? you can't be sending them pics of them dogs. Come on now. You're going to wind up on a website or something. All right, go ahead. Sorry.
2: No.
1: Oh, I thought you were going to defend yourself.
2: No. I'm
1: talking about how much blood was in.
2: No, I was just trying to, you know, give you guys fair warning. Just be careful. You never know.
1: They didn't even see the picture.
2: Yeah.
1: I had to see it. And it was worse. It was, by the way, this is something that started before we get to your Hollywood minute. We have our, we'll get our text word for the trip to Dublin, Ohio in just a second, okay? So before the end of this, right after the Hollywood minute, we'll get your text enter word and get you that trip, that $15 plus trip to Dublin, Ohio. But real fast, something we did during FACTS, and it's got a lot of people in the text line messed up. You talked about how the Crayola flesh-colored crayon was discontinued in 1962,
2: mm-hmm.
1: and they changed to peach. But I clearly remember a flesh-colored crayon, and a number of our listeners do, too, remember a flesh-colored crayon from when we were kids in, like, the 80s. So there's an entire internet rabbit hole dedicated to the Mandela effect, where a bunch of people, even though these crayons were supposedly discontinued in the 60s, a bunch of us remember flesh-colored crayons from the 80s and 90s. And I looked it up. There was not another company that produced those.
2: That produced flesh?
1: Yeah, that produced. There was not another company that produced those in that time. So there are two answers. A, either it's a glitch in the Matrix, and this is one of those things like, the Bernstein Bears, or the, what do you call it? What's the other one? The Fruit of the Loom with the cornucopia?
2: Right, yeah.
1: This is one of those. Some people think that they made so many back in the 60s that they were still releasing them into the 80s.
2: And
1: because
2: I mean,
1: they had a back stock.
2: And that would, God, that's a lot of back stock. If they stopped in the 60s and they kept going to the 80s.
1: But I'm
2: going
1: to read you this one, okay? And this sounds like, I feel like we went back in time. This is from, this was posted 10 years ago on Reddit, all right?
2: Okay.
1: 10 years ago on Reddit. In the late 90s, I was listening to the radio, and the announcer brought up a fun fact that Crayola changed the name of the flesh color to peach way back in 1962. That's exactly what we talked about. Did we go back in time? To the 90s? You know what I'm saying?
2: Yeah.
1: That's a little weird that two radio shows. But anyway, totally blew my mind. I was born in 1975 and remember using these crayons all the time. And a bunch of people were like, yeah, I remember using those too. I think we might have discovered the glitch in the Matrix. This might be it.
2: I don't know. I think Swayze's explanation makes more sense, which is most Mandela effects can be described and answered with one simple thing. Bootleg products. We were poor. We bought bootlegs, and it was not correct. Like the Fruit of the Loom logo. It's just one of those things. We bought the bootleg stuff. And, you know, I guarantee you never had real
1: that's
2: Crayolas.
1: That's possible. That's possible.
2: Like,
1: dude, I swear Crayola made these into the 90s. If not, my brain is blanking with me. I remember thinking as a kid, this is so damn cool. I remember thinking, that's a weird shade of color. I believe in my world, they were still being made up until the early 90s. I absolutely remember flesh-colored crayon. I'm telling you, man, something's going on with the Matrix. We're seeing right through. Can you see the code? Because I can see the code. So many people. I had them in the 80s in my elementary school in West Virginia. I strictly remember using. Yeah, I remember them. I remember flesh-colored crayon. Not peach, but flesh-colored. There was interesting flesh and peach. Anyway, it was. No, I guess one became the other, but. Oh, you know what's a better explanation? Crayola made up this fact in 1962 to look better.
3: That's fair.
1: All right, you want to do your award-winning Hollywood Minute?
2: Let's go.
1: And then we'll do our Dublin, Ohio word that can get you a $1,500 plus trip to Dublin, Ohio, right outside of Columbus.
3: All right. What
1: got today? That's you.
2: Oh, no, I was sorry. I was reading the text line.
1: So many people are texting in about these.
2: Yeah.
1: I'm telling you, man, I remember flesh-colored crayons from the 80s and 90s. I've seen them. I've held them in my hands.
2: I find that hard to believe because, again, I don't... How would you have ever gotten name-brand crayons?
1: Well, in school.
2: You didn't eat.
1: I remember I saw them in school. I didn't have crayons at home. I didn't have crayons at home.
2: Okay.
1: No. My only crayon interaction was at school.
2: Okay, that checks. Yeah. That checks.
1: All right.
2: Jelly Roll's daughter, Bailey, went on a rant on TikTok about her dad and Bunny XO's divorce. She insists that neither of them cheated. She said, quote, "Don't y'all ever come for my father's name like that again. I'm so done. You have no blanket idea what happened, and wait till y'all find out. Because I promise y'all, the view of what y'all have of not only the situation, but their relationship, and the internet is totally about to crumble one day, or to crumble the day I open my mouth," end quote.
1: If I may, A, you're right. That's great. B, MJ's impression of an uppity redneck is just her doing her. That's what I hear when you just talk regular. That's like her. Your impression of a Bailey.
2: The internet totally is going to crumble when I open my mouth.
1: Yeah, when are you going to start doing the impression? Because that's just what I hear when you talk.
2: Don't y'all ever come for my father's name like that again.
1: Keep his name out your mouth.
2: I'm so fed up. I happen to watch that live.
1: There's nothing worse than when someone comes out and says, "When I open my mouth, y'all either say it or don't."
2: But she's like 18.
1: Oh, okay.
2: She's young.
1: I didn't know how old she was.
2: No, she's 18. All right,
1: she's 18 stupid.
2: Just graduated high school. Yeah, okay. So
1: we were all 18 stupid at one point.
2: So we'll let it go.
1: I'm sure there's really nothing dramatic there. I think they just grew apart.
2: I mean, that would be the simplest answer, but people just can't stand simple answers.
1: No, we like, no, no, no.
2: Vanilla Ice.
1: I can't believe it. That's MJ.
2: Vanilla Ice and Fab from Millie Vanilli.
1: The fact that we got to do a story about Vanilla Ice and half of Millie Vanilli. I'm sorry.
2: Well, they didn't get to play the Great American State Fair because, weather and whatnot.
1: Oh, was that where?
2: Yeah. But they just booked a gig at the next best thing. They're going to be at the Gathering of the Juggalos.
1: No.
2: Yeah.
1: Vanilla Ice and half of the surviving half of Millie Vanilli is going to be at the Gathering of the Juggalos?
2: Yeah, they are.
1: I would actually consider buying a ticket to see, not to see them perform, but to see the crowd's reaction to them performing. Like, I have a feeling they're just going to throw Faygo bottles on stage, you know? Like, you're at the Gathering of the Juggalos, okay?
2: Uh-huh.
1: You're there to see ICP and all the Hatchet-themed bands,
2: right,
1: all right? And the guy who's saying, "Blame it on the rain." And that guy comes out.
2: Yeah.
1: I'd love to see. Hey, half of the audience is not going to know who Millie Vanilli was.
2: That's true.
1: And the other half is going to hate them.
2: Yeah.
1: So, you're here.
2: They got to get paid.
1: You're here to hear a song called Hatchet Face.
2: Right.
1: Hatchet, hatchet, chop, chop.
2: Who's going chicken hunt? We's going chicken hunt.
1: Right. And then the guy who does "Blame It on the Rain." Yeah, yeah. Like, that's not going to go well for him. "Girl, you know it's true. Ooh, ooh, ooh. I love you." Like, that's not what anybody there wants, but I'm there for it.
2: Right.
1: I would be there to watch that.
2: And the guys from Super Troopers joined Limp Bizkit on stage during a show in Illinois on Saturday. It's really cute. Super Troopers 3 comes out on August 7th, so I'm assuming that's why they're, making these surprise appearances.
1: Yeah, Super Troopers 3 comes out. I'm kind of looking forward to see that. Wasn't Millie Vanilli the guys who were never actually singing? Yes. Yeah, they had to give their Grammy back. But I don't know what they do now. Or what because the other one died.
2: Yeah.
1: But, Rob died, Fab's still alive. But they didn't sing then? So do they sing the song, or does he sing the songs that they didn't sing then now? You know what I mean? Like, I don't know what his performance is now.
2: Yeah.
1: Is it different songs? Is it,
2: yeah.
1: All right. Here we go. You can win your way to a beautiful road trip in Dublin, Ohio. The winner gets 2 nights at the Marriott in Dublin, Ohio, 4 tickets to the Columbus Zoo and Aquarium, 4 tickets to Zumbezi Bay Water Park, 4 Legoland Mission passes, 4 passes to the Ohio History Museum, and multiple gift cards. Some
2: restaurants, bars,
1: between $10 and $100. Yeah, like it's a over $1,500 prize package.
2: They hooked it up.
1: They really did. Text the local keyword. It's not a national contest. Local contest.
2: No, I scored this for us.
1: Yeah, text the local keyword shopping. S-H-O-P-P-I-N-G.
2: I made up the keywords, too.
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2: Probably Monday.
1: Okay. So we'll pick our winner at the beginning of next week. Good luck from Z-Rock 103. 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All right. In a moment. Ooh, get ready, because we're going to play some Florida or Not. 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
0: 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Here's traffic.
3: No delays due to collisions. We do have a closure at Lexington Avenue between East High Street and East Maxwell Street. That road is closed for sewer line installation. I'm MJ, and that's your traffic.
0: That's traffic on Z-Rock 103.
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1: aren't so much bad as they are tragically stupid.
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3: I'm confused.
2: I don't understand how this works. 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
3: Entrapment!
2: Yeah. 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
1: aren't so much bad as they are tragically stupid.
2: You're the only person for whom just crack an egg is too complicated. The instructions are the name.
4: Like, seriously, it's three. It's like the potatoes come in one pouch, the cheese comes another, the bacon comes another, and it's like, microwave for this and take out and stir some more. Are you even done? I don't know. Oh, God. These potatoes look weird. I paid $1.26 for this.
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1: aren't so much bad as they are tragically stupid.
4: 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He's been struck 7 times. His hair is yet again on fire. A bear approached the pond and tried to steal the trout from his fishing pole.
2: No!
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2: Y'all ever fought a bear with your hair on fire? 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
1: aren't so much bad as they are tragically stupid.
2: Much like Monkey Boy's taint. Jacked.
3: Up,
2: thank you.
4: 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Like, you know, like it's just lifting weights. I mean, out there power walking.
3: I haven't been to the gym in a while, but you always want to take time to.
2: Oh, yeah. Don't ignore the taint.
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1: Well, well, well. Well, first we're going to do some Florida or Not. We're going to play that for some Five Finger Death Punch tickets. And then we're going to give you another chance to get the keyword for your trip to Dublin, Ohio, the $1,500 plus prize package.
2: I'm going to do it right now.
1: Oh, no.
2: Yeah.
1: Oh, don't you, girl.
2: Well,
1: oh,
2: because,
1: no, she's crazy.
2: So if you
1: just don't do it. She's crazy.
2: If you did not get the bounce back, I want you to try the keyword again.
1: MJ's crazy.
2: So the keyword is shopping. Shopping.
1: You text that to our text line. So 859-280-1033. Same place you text to text us,
2: yeah,
1: the Porch Fire text line. Not a national contest. It's a local contest. So
2: yeah,
1: 859-280-1033. That keyword is shopping.
2: Yep.
1: Shopping. We just got to hope MJ spelled it right on the back end.
2: I did. I did.
1: Shopping. Not sharting. Shopping. You're welcome, that mom. You're welcome. Now, with that said, we're going to play some Florida or Not. We got tickets to Five Finger Death Punch and Cody Jenks. They're going to be at Riverbend. If you would like your chance to win each day this week, all you got to do is play us at Florida or Not, 280-1033 or 877-444-1033. You know what to do. Sorry.

0: I think we're going to go with you today. You're on Z-Rock. Who's this?
1: Good morning, Brandon. How's it going, guys?
0: Ah, it's going pretty good. How are you today, man?
1: You know, another day in paradise.
0: Oh, that's all it is, baby. I wake up every day, I see MJ, and I think another day in paradise. Another day in paradise. All right, you ready to play a little Florida or not?
1: Hell yeah.
0: All right. A man walked into a pet store on Monday, and he saw a three-month-old cat named Magnolia in the adoption area. And he wanted Magnolia, but he did not want to adopt Magnolia. He didn't want to pay for Magnolia. He just wanted to take Magnolia. So he took the three-month-old cat and put it in his pocket and walked away. So the guy has already stolen a kitten. That's not the weirdest part of the story. In fact, that's not even approaching the weirdest part of the story. So the guy stole this kitten, right? Then he walked right next door with the kitten to a PNC bank and used Magnolia as an accessory to help rob the bank. All right? Now, I wondered, like, did he point the cat at the person? Was she allergic? Was he like,
1: It sounds to my GTA stuff going on up there.
0: Yeah! Yeah, exactly! Apparently, he went in there with the cat in his arms, walked up to the bank teller, said, "Can you hold this cat for me?" Then, as he handed the bank teller the cat, he wrote a note that said, "Give me all your money or I'll blow it up, kill you," whatever it was. So she was holding this cat while this guy was writing this note. Someone called the cops. In fact, the pet store, they realized Magnolia was gone, so they were already looking for this guy. And all of a sudden, the police show up, and the pet store thinks it's for the stolen cat. They don't know the bank's being robbed next door, and they're like, "Well, these are a lot of cops for a stolen cat." Because they have no idea what's going on. So eventually, they arrested the guy. Magnolia was taken back to the store, and they're still looking for someone to adopt Magnolia, who is now technically an accessory and a felony.
1: Oh, Lord.
0: And we don't even know if this guy wanted to rob the bank before he stole the cat. Like, how do we know it wasn't Magnolia's idea?
2: The cat.
1: They can't persuade him.
2: Yeah.
0: Yeah. Have you ever met a cat? Cats can be total a-holes. And they will 100% let you take the fall for their crimes. We all know that. We all know that. Now, for Five Finger Death Punch tickets, where did this story happen? Florida or anywhere else?
1: I'm going to have to say anywhere else.
0: This happened in Maryland. Maryland story. Maryland.
1: There wasn't enough crocodiles or cocaine or any other kind of drugs involved. So.
0: No, but a guy did rob a bank with a cat. Yeah. So, you know, that's weird. That's weird enough as it is.
1: Yeah.
0: Or a cat robbed a bank with a guy. We don't still.
1: It'd be possible.
0: No. Impossible. You got some tickets. Congratulations.
1: Hell yeah, thank you guys.
0: You're so welcome. Hang on, because we got more of these tomorrow, and we still got your trip to Dublin that you can win, Dublin, Ohio, with like passes to Legoland, passes to the aquarium, was it Marriott stay, and a bunch of gift cards for your trip down to Dublin, Ohio, which is right outside Columbus. Get ready, because the local keyword is shopping. Shopping. 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There you go. Good luck from Z-Rock 103, the rock station. In a moment, a new potential shortage of something. I know. And the pettiest thing you judge about people. This one's pretty petty. I will tell you what it is next. It's Z-Rock. 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
2: aren't so much bad as they are tragically stupid.
0: You grab me by the collar. You push me up a wall. Push me up against the wall. She grabs me by the collar. She pushes me up against the wall. And she says, "Don't you ever, ever." She's got spit flying out of her mouth. "Don't you ever suggest that you bring a canine unit to a place where I am." And I go, "Okay, just, you know, don't smoke weed that day." And she goes, "I am weed. I am weed."
3: I forgot about that. I was so mad.
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0: ma'am,
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3: 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She's cute. She's a doctor. Are you kidding me? Oh, sorry, Earl. 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
1: Oh, welcome, friends. Welcome. Thank you, thank you, thank you. If you missed your keyword, the local keyword to enter for your chance to win your way to Dublin, Ohio with a more than $1,500 prize package for Dublin, Ohio is shopping. 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Plumber Guy has a question for you, MJ, since you set the keywords. 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
2: Are you sure that that is shopping and not south hopping?
1: Mm-hmm.
2: Like south upper is supper.
1: Is it south hopping, or are you sure it's shopping?
3: It's shopping.
1: Are you sure it's not Supper Street? MJ once called South Upper Street Supper Street for 7 years. No one corrected her. She just called it Supper Street.
3: No, I did it one time.
1: She did it.
3: One
1: time for 7 years.
3: No. Oh, my God.
1: Same like with Chick-fil-A. Same thing. I got two stories here. We'll do a quick shortage story. The next thing we might be shortage on, have a shortage on, is looming. It's milk. There's sort of story that says there could be, and you know, you never know, could be a milk shortage because evidently the milk company Fairlife, which was owned by Coca-Cola, I guess got hacked.
3: Oh, no.
1: Devastating. A $1 billion milk company has been forced to halt production following a devastating cyber attack.
3: Wow.
1: Yeah. But how do you halt milk production? Because, like, the cows are doing the work.
3: Pasteurizing, bottling. Yeah. Like, there's
1: you got to get the milk out of the cows.
3: Yeah.
1: Whether you're selling it or not, you got to suck the milk out of the cows. It's going to be a lot of people sucking right from the udder. But evidently, yeah, Fairlife got hacked. So they said quality and safety have not been impacted. Coca-Cola said in a statement. However, as a result of the incident, production operations at Fairlife in the United States are temporarily

0: suspended. I guess the story came out yesterday, like 10 o'clock last night. So I don't know. I'm okay on milk. I don't drink it. I don't use it a lot. Very rarely keep it in the house. Not a huge, we're not a big milk family. So we don't, so personally, I think I'm going to be okay. I know you guys were worried. I think personally, I'm going to be okay. So just want to put that out. You're not a milk drinker, are you?
1: Well, yeah, I am.
0: Really? You just drink milk? If I think about
1: listen, Fairlife chocolate milk.
0: Good stuff.
1: Oh,
0: that's your brand right there. You bougie bitch with the Fairlife.
1: Well, no, I usually buy it when it's, you know, discounted because you've only got a couple days to drink it, and that's no problem for me. And then, you know, my new obsession is like this chocolate peanut butter granola. It's so good. So good. So I also have like 1% milk that I use.
0: So you mix that with cereal, make it like cereal?
1: Yeah.
0: I'm not judging.
1: It's so good.
0: I'm not judging.
1: I'm a milk.
0: I love yogurt. I love cheese. And I'll use milk on cereal. But seriously, if I think about where milk comes from, then I have a problem drinking it. And I don't know why. Because I'm not like, it has nothing to do with like animal rights or anything. It's just like, oh, that comes from a cow boob. You know what I mean? If I think about it, it's like, I don't know. And I'm a big boob guy. You know me, big boob guy. But for some reason, if I seriously think about, oh, they got to squeeze it fresh out of the cow, I'm like, I don't know why it's it. But anyway, so.
1: Can you imagine?
0: What?
1: The person that messed up and somehow gave the information. Like a cyber attack.
0: You think it was like a phishing attack for like one of the employees. Like they're always doing us here.
1: Yes.
0: See, our company, they make us take this weird cyber training, and then for months after, they send us emails to fool us.
1: Yeah. Anything I don't recognize, I delete.
0: And it's like, what are you doing? Why are y'all doing it? Because what happens is the result is we just stop checking our emails because we're like, I'm not going to open any. Because if you open the email, you get shamed and you have to go to extra training.
1: Yep.
0: And then they send out a list with your name on it to like your boss and their boss and everyone else's boss. So everyone knows you're the a-hole that opened up the email you shouldn't have opened.
1: Yep.
0: So it makes literally everybody was like, hey, did you check the email? No, I didn't check the email. I was afraid to open it.
1: I'm not opening that.
0: It's sort of a self-fulfilling prophecy that's not good.
1: It is. Because like when they know they're going to send out an email that is from like outside the company, it says like external.
0: Yeah.
1: They will email our bosses and tell our bosses to tell us like, this is going to be a real email. It's coming, you know.
0: Like, if there's an email we have to have, they will send out an email ahead of time
1: saying,
0: make sure you open this email. Because they've got us so gun-shy about opening emails. I think it's having the opposite effect of what they want.
1: Well,
0: because now no one opens their email anymore.
1: Somebody did it.
0: Half-Life? Fairlife?
1: Fairlife. They had to get in somehow. You know, and usually it's...
0: We've taken the cyber training. We know how they get in. We've had to take all that cyber training. So much cyber training. And the minute you take it, like, it's out of date.
1: Yeah, because it moves so fast.
0: It moves so fast. Yeah. It's like, you might as well. Anyway, so and enjoy your milk. Wait, didn't we have a milk shortage during the pandemic?
1: Is I don't remember. Thing?
0: I remember the TP shortage. I remember there was a milk issue for a while. But, yeah. Anyway, on to Petty. Okay. On to a story about Petty. We all judge. I love to judge people. I'm sure other people out there love to judge. And it's a pastime of mine, judging others. Now, what do you think is the most petty thing that people will admit to judging about other people? One of the most inconsequential and petty things that you could judge about another person. Okay? And I'll give you a hint. It's not like how you dress. It's not like your wealth. It's not your you know, the car you drive. I'm talking pettier.
1: Not the way you dress?
0: Not the way you dress. Something so inconsequential.
1: Does it have anything to do with your appearance?
0: Your appearance, no. No. 14% of people, not a huge amount, but 14% of people admit to judging this when they meet someone. You ready? It's your phone background screen.
1: Oh,
0: your background screen.
1: Why are
0: on your
1: you looking
0: phone?
1: At my phone that I, hard? Right? Why you know? Right? You know what I'm judging you because you're a nosy bitch.
0: Yeah. Why are you looking at my background screen?
1: Oh
0: are
1: my
0: you
1: gonna, god!
0: I don't even know what yours is.
1: You want to see it?
0: Is it death or possum related? Click it. It's not.
1: Oh.
0: Oh, it's your cat. Yeah, it's Fat Becca dressed as a rapper.
1: Yeah.
0: It's MJ's cat, Fat Becca, from the calendar that she refuses to make anymore, dressed as a member of Run DMC.
1: Super cool.
0: And where she got the money for those gold chains, I'll never understand.
1: I know.
0: But I'm curious. Like, is that... Okay.
1: Seriously, why are you looking at my background screen?
0: Right.
1: Well, you know what? Yours is your boys. I mean, I work with you every day. Like, if I'm just meeting you... I'm not looking at your background screen.
0: It'd be weird if you were like, so my background screen is my son's.
1: Yeah.
0: But if you were like, hey, are those your sons or just random kids? You know, like, are those your kids? But so, okay, number one, I can't think of anyone's background except my husband.
1: Right, exactly, because you're normal.
0: I can't even think of what Bonnie, I don't even know what Bonnie's is. Honestly, I really don't. I think it's me.
1: Ew.
0: I don't know.
1: Ew, surely not. Who wants to look at that every time they answer their phone?
0: Ma'am!
1: Ew.
0: Ma'am.
1: No way. Text
0: Ma'am.
1: Her. Ask her what her background is. It can't be you.
0: It's got to be me or the kids.
1: I would go
0: There's
1: with
0: There's nothing
1: the
0: else
1: kids.
0: In her life that matters. Just me and the kids.
1: I hope it's
0: kidding.
1: A random cat.
0: I'm kidding. She's in the car now. There's nothing else important to matter.
1: What's your background screen, Bonnie? Tell me it's not Twitch.
0: I think it's me and
1: like
0: the
1: you,
0: kids.
1: She sees you every day, which is too much already. Then she's going to look at your or look at you on her phone.
0: Hang on. Drives a Subaru, not a lesbian. Makes a great point. I judge when they have a picture of themselves.
1: As their own background?
0: That's...
1: I would.
0: Yeah.
1: That's weird.
0: That is weird. To have a picture... That's like going to someone's house and they just have pictures of themselves. That's kind of funny, though. I never thought about that. All right. So, A, what is the pettiest thing about a person you judge? All right. And just be honest. The pettiest thing. 280-1033 on the Porch Riot text line. Bonnie's background is a picture of a better life. Twitch, can we get a tab check on MJ's computer? Oh, yeah. I told you about it this morning. Hang on, David. Pause everything for a second. No, so you know how MJ has 150 tabs on her internet browser? Well, this morning I was helping her with her computer, and I noticed she has two internet browsers open.
1: Because I have two screens.
0: Right, that's fair. But each internet browser she has open has a minimum of 150 tabs. So now there's one internet browser, two browsers, each have a buttload. Are you counting now?
1: I've got 24 tabs.
0: On one? What's on the other one?
1: Probably less, actually.
0: About 1,000. Probably about 4,000, actually.
1: It's going to be less on...
0: Hey, Tammy, do people really do that on their phones? Oh, yeah. Some people have themselves as their backgrounds.
1: Gosh.
0: Some people have really high self-esteem, and I don't get those people. Have you ever met someone with really high self-esteem, and you're like, I know you. Why is your self-esteem so high? You should be lower.
1: Monkey's background is just a slideshow of women cry.
0: All right, hang on. I'm gonna get your answers next. What's the weirdest, pettiest thing you judge about someone? Okay, 280-1033 on the Porch Pirates text line. Back in a moment at Z-Rock. 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
2: 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Here's traffic.
1: No delays due to collisions. Traffic is picking up. We do have a closure at Longview Drive between Clays Mill Road and Harrodsburg Road. We've got one lane blocked there for waterline work. I'm MJ, and that's your traffic.
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1: aren't so much bad as they are tragically stupid.
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3: I hate.
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3: I know.
2: She does some fan cons. 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
2: You
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3: Why? 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
2: right
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2: in
3: anything.
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4: Here's your LAX 18 storm tracker forecast. We're looking at chances for strong to potentially severe storms today on your Tuesday, so make sure you're staying weather aware and have multiple ways to receive alerts. Greatest hazard looks to be strong straight line winds, but we cannot rule out some hail and a chance for an isolated tornado or two, especially during the afternoon hours. So make sure you are staying safe out there and have your alerts turned on. As you go throughout the rest of the work week, temperatures slowly start to decrease back down to the lower 80s. I'm meteorologist Patrick Herring on
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1: Well, well, well, friends. Welcome to the show. Thank you for joining us today. Hey, be weather aware today. It's going to be weird and windy and rainy, especially like later this afternoon. They're talking about like not just a bunch of rain, but winds, straight line winds, and possible tornadic activity. Casey just texted in, your meteorologist Patrick doesn't sound very concerned enough about all that weather today. Yeah. In fact, he sounds a little chipper about it.
2: Well, he's like, I get to, you know, break into the programming, right. And you it's a big day.
1: It's a big day for meteorologists when the crap hits the fan.
2: Mm-hmm.
1: It's a big day. Like, you see how excited Bill Mett gets. You know the old joke that they can't show him from the waist down when he's doing weather on TV because he gets so excited? So, you know, let him have it. Okay, I guess this is their Jim Cantore moment.
2: Yeah.
1: Let him have it. Let him have it. Attack Ferret has some words for you before we move on about your chocolate milk. We were talking about Fairlife, and MJ's talking about how it's, you know, really good chocolate milk, but Attack Ferret is very passionate about
3: Promised Land chocolate milk, midnight chocolate specifically, is the most divine thing milk-wise I've ever put in my mouth.
1: I like that he qualified it with milk-wise. It's the most divine thing milk-wise that I've ever put in my mouth.
2: I'll have to try that.
1: Midnight. Sounds like
2: midnight.
1: Dark chocolate.
2: I bet that's it okay. Is. Yeah.
1: All right.
2: Well, yeah, I'm drinking Cheney's right now.
1: Cheney? Let me see that.
2: It's from Jersey Cows, but it's a local company.
1: I don't know if I like that. It looks a little too fancy.
2: It was.
1: I know. It's still a dollar. It's still pretty fancy, though. I don't know.
2: It's
1: don't get
2: good.
1: Used to the. I'm afraid to buy things on Manager Special like that when they're really good because I'm like, well, what if I like it and I can't go back to the regular one?
2: Yeah.
1: Because, like, to me, the best milk chocolate milk ever is just poor-ass school chocolate milk. That's the best. What?
2: In the cartons?
1: If you've never had it, like, I purposely don't give myself anything better. Like, I'm never going to buy the glass jar milk.
2: Oh. Because
1: because then I won't be able to enjoy the free ass chocolate milk, like the kid chocolate milk. I'll never be able to enjoy that again. So I don't need to be uppity. Okay, back to what people judge, the petty things people judge about you, because evidently 14% of people judge what your phone background is, which is like that's just a. I get it if it's a picture of yourself, that's kind of funny. But yeah, I get judging that. Matt, as a broke guy, I judge when someone has a button up. Like, bitch, I can't afford buttons over here. Buttons are expensive. Investigator, I judge your fingernails and your hands.
2: Yeah.
1: It tells me so much. I judge people who have really fake long nails, the fake really long nails, because all I think about is what's under them, and I can't help it. I know.
2: Again, I don't understand how you wipe. Like,
1: yeah,
2: you.
1: Yeah.
2: No, you.
1: Me?
2: Like, if I've got long fingernails.
1: Something always pokes through. It pokes through sometimes. You've never had a finger poke through?
2: No.
1: Oh.
2: What are you using? One square?
1: MJ, so privileged. You never had a finger poke through.
2: You're using one square?
1: It happens sometimes.
2: Like, if you've got
1: the best
2: long
1: of us.
2: Fingernails, you're going to use a bit more toilet paper. But again, you're not going in with your fingers.
1: It's like the three seashells from Demolition Man. Maybe they are. It's not just poop. It's literally everything you touch. There's your breakfast is under there. And like every time you scratch, you got dead skin.
2: That's any fingernails, no matter how long they are.
1: No, I cut mine so that, and I know I'm weird. I cut mine so I can't stand having my fingernail touch before my finger does. It just drives me crazy. I'm sorry, MJ is so privileged. She's never had her finger poke through. Never.
4: Huh. I'm MJ, and I bought good toilet paper.
2: I'm Twitch, and I use my fingers to wipe. I just go right up in there. Like, whoop!
1: I imagine...
2: I give myself an exam every time I wipe.
1: I imagine there's enough people who've had a finger poke through that they're like, I get it. I get it. I'm not alone on this. I will stand for those who don't have a voice. I will stand for the voiceless. You're welcome. My grandmother had a friend that would send out Christmas cards, but she would only put a picture of herself on there, and she was 90.
2: Oh, that's cute.
1: That's hilarious.
2: That's cute.
1: Yeah, I like that.
2: Sad teacher. He's digging for something. Yeah, he is. That's what I'm saying. I don't understand his logic.
1: It happens. My best friend has a picture of herself, and I give her crap for it every time I
2: That's
1: see her.
2: That's so weird.
1: It is, that is super weird. You got to really like yourself to put a picture of yourself on your phone. Megan has a question, a.k.a. Honey Butter. MJ, real question. If all you do was take pictures of Becca and someone else is handling the making of the calendar distribution, would you be open to doing it? Megan really wants another Fat Becca calendar, and she's willing to do the distribution for you.
2: Well, it's the getting the pictures that's, you know.
1: You love that part, though.
2: I haven't done it in a while.
1: You love dressing up your stupid cat and taking pictures. Like, that's a joy for you. Don't act like that.
2: It was a phase.
1: It's a phase.
2: Like Legos and...
1: I'm out of my Lego phase.
2: Yeah. You know, resin. I did the resin molds for a while.
1: So,
2: like,
1: let me explain.
2: What is that? Is that ADD where you get hyper into something and then you just stop?
1: So, MJ, what you're experiencing is untreated attention deficit hyperactivity disorder. I also have it. Woodworking was a big phase for me. Now I've kind of gotten out of that. Sometimes certain things will last. Like woodworking lasts for like 5 years.
2: Yeah.
1: For me, which was long
2: and
1: for a
2: Becca
1: hobby.
2: Lasted like what two or three years?
1: Two calendars,
2: yeah.
1: I think.
2: So 3 years because I did it for a while before I did.
1: So we get hyper fixated on things. If you have ADD too, you know this. You get really into a hobby, and then you get really bored with that hobby after, like me. Once I got to be a good enough woodworker that I was like, I can make pretty much whatever. I'm not saying I'm great, but once I got to the point where I can make whatever I wanted to make. Without having to, I was like, oh, there's no, it's gone.
2: I'm done.
1: Yeah.
2: Yeah.
1: Which is why I told MJ this. I told MJ and Earl this last night because I like how excited Earl got for me. So I just turned 49. I had my birthday last week and I bought myself a present.
2: Yeah.
1: That I've always wanted and I've never. So my brother is an amazing musician and I went to he owns a restaurant in New Jersey and I went up there and he has his drum set up in the corner with all his guitars. And the way his restaurant works is anyone can come in and just start jamming whenever they want. It's open. He has like 7 guitars there, a drum set. He has an acoustic bass. And if you want to just come in and start playing, you just come in and start playing. He doesn't care if your kids play the drums. It's a really cool experience, actually. And I was like, you know, I've always wanted to play the drums. My brother plays every instrument. So I bought myself on the way back from New York. I went on Amazon and I bought myself an electric drum kit because I've always wanted one. I can't have a regular one because it's too loud. And I've convinced myself I'm going to learn to play the drums. And I imagine in 6 months I'll be done with it, right? But this was
2: You have no beat.
1: No,
2: of
1: none.
2: All of the instruments you decide that you want to play, you can't clap on time.
1: Ma'am.
2: It's true.
1: I can learn.
2: You're like a half beat behind always.
1: Ma'am. So I'll just play a half beat ahead and I'll be fine. I'll start early.
2: Oh, my Lord.
1: I'll start a half beat. I don't know how to play the drums. I'm going to teach myself using YouTube videos and Drumeo. And Earl was very excited for him. Earl not only said he'd teach me, but wants to jam with, very excited to jam with me.
2: That's
1: what he said on the phone. He got really excited when we talked about this last night.
2: Oh, my God.
1: But listen, here's the thing, though. What? Go ahead.
2: Swayze, you should have gotten a tambourine. You should have started, with something like that. See, oh, God.
1: A tambourine would have been good. Maybe I'll get my kid a tambourine. So I realized, like, this is my midlife crisis toy. Is a drum set, but I went online and I bought it for $100. They like electric drum sets. It's like $164. So I am so cheap that my entire midlife crisis was $164.
2: Oh my God.
1: That was my midlife crisis purchase.
2: Yeah.
1: $160. Some guys go out and buy a Corvette. Some guys go out and buy a boat. Some guys get a mistress and a jet ski. No. I'm so cheap that my entire midlife crisis cost $164 plus shipping, $7.99.
2: Listen, Jack Patty, I agree with them. This is what your goal needs to be. We want eventually to hear you play In the Air Tonight by Phil Collins.
1: That's the only part you want.
2: Yeah, it is. That is exactly what we want. But on the drums, where you actually use all the
1: drums.
2: Yeah. Drum heads, you know. I'm not a drummer.
1: Well, I just asked MJ because I know nothing about drums. Like, do drums have notes? Because I can't read music.
2: Yeah.
1: I don't know.
2: I don't know. I would assume they would have to have something tempo wise, you know, to show you how.
1: As
2: like,
1: a rhythmically challenged person, also Twitch, I really want to learn the steel drums. So I get it. That would be really cool. I don't understand how steel drums work.
2: Mm-hmm.
1: I don't get it. I've seen people play them, and I don't understand the physics behind them.
2: They do have notes.
1: I did not know that. Man, you would have been a perfect triangle player. Thank you, Matt. No, it's Thomas. Thank you, Thomas. I appreciate that. Average life expectancy, you son of a bitch, using math. And it's not even Seth with math. This guy from a 512 area code. Average life expectancy for males, 78. This isn't a midlife crisis. That would have been 35 to 40. Yeah. Well, thanks. Maybe I'm being optimistic,
2: yep.
1: Sir. That maybe I'm being optimistic, okay? At $164, that's not a midlife crisis. That's a midlife meh.
2: Yeah.
1: Thanks. Thanks, hot boxes. Hot boxes. Thanks. That's true. That's how cheap I am. My midlife crisis was $164. That's it. And it arrives on Thursday. So I imagine by Friday, I'll be ready to debut some skills.
2: We can't wait.
1: And don't Mount Sterling butt chugger. Remember, it's better to play with others than to play with yourself. I'm going to have to play it myself for a while, okay, before I'm ready to play with anybody else. But I'm ready. I'm hoping. Okay, here's what I want. So I'm going to teach myself to play drums. Basic. I don't expect I'm ever going to join a band or anything. I just want to. I think I want to go to a drum circle.
2: Okay.
1: Bunch of hippies.
2: Yeah.
1: Banging on the drums.
2: Yeah, but you know those drums are like, you know.
1: Bongos?
2: Yeah, stuff like closer to that.
1: I'll work my way up into a bongo. Do you have to have both? Or can I just have one bongo?
2: I think you can just have one.
1: Do you need two bongos? I'm not sure how that works. Thank you. And Seth, thank you for the math. I'd like to think I could. How many fire bowls was Earl in when he agreed to jam with Twitch? You know, it doesn't matter. He was. You know, I wish you could be as excited for me as he was. He was super excited when I was talking to MJ last night, and I don't know if we can talk about what we're talking about yet.
2: Oh,
1: I do a Tiger King.
2: Yeah.
1: Okay, we'll give you a Tiger King update in a minute. Okay. Because me and MJ had to talk. Yeah. Something's brewing. But I'm talking to MJ, and I'm on speakerphone, and I said, "Oh, by the way, I bought a drum kit," and I heard Earl from the background go, "Hell yeah! Awesome! I'll jam with you!"
2: Yeah.
1: And I was super excited. He was
2: and
1: excited
2: he will.
1: For me.
2: He will. Because Earl is a drummer as well. Plays all the instruments.
1: Yeah, Is there anything he can't play?
2: No, he can play a little bit of literally everything. Yeah. But like drums, he was a drummer in a bunch of bands. So he's like a good drummer, but he's an excellent guitar player.
1: So that's like, and obviously my brother's not a pro. My brother was a professional musician for a while, but he didn't play. But like, he was like a studio musician, but he can play everything.
2: Yeah.
1: And I'm like, I know that gene is in me somewhere. Like,
2: not necessarily, but
1: ma'am.
2: I'm sorry.
1: Ma'am.
2: Doesn't, just because your brother's good at
1: my
2: something
1: brother
2: doesn't
1: can
2: mean
1: play,
2: he will.
1: He can pick up
2: my brother can fix anything mechanical, anything. Like, he is just, because my father was that way. I cannot. It missed me.
1: I believe that gene is in there somewhere.
2: Okay.
1: And if I unlock it, you know, with my $164, I'm sure, very quality drum set, when I unlock it, the whole world will be my musical oyster.
2: Oh, my God.
1: Okay. The whole world. Twitch, one night only at Al's Bar. Oh, ma'am. So she doesn't. You know what it's like to have someone who doesn't believe in you. Doesn't believe in you at all. It's awful. It's just awful. Back in a moment at Z-Rock. It's the Rock Station. I'm playing the drums on the chord. See, MJ, I got this.
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1: You know, it's nice to have people that are encouraging of you. Unlike your best friend, who is the opposite of encouraging whenever you try to try a new thing. You know, it takes bravery, some would say, to put yourself out there and try something new just to be mocked by those who can't. Her name is MJ. Hot Boxes says, hey, as a guitarist for over 30-plus years, I always encourage anyone who wants to learn at any age. It's all good. Thank you. Thank you, Hot Boxes.
2: No, I want him to learn.
1: No, you heard it. She's just
2: I think
1: rude.
2: It's cute.
1: She's just cute. She's just rude and she's
2: it's
1: hateful.
2: Adorable.
1: She's rude. She hates. She's hateful is what she is. Just rude. Oh, maternity leave. Kalu got a flat tire today. Ah, I'm so sorry. Oh, that sucks.
2: Ugh.
1: Oh, sorry about that. That sucks.
2: I'm glad it happened now, though.
1: As opposed to,
2: in
1: the rain.
2: Yeah.
1: That's fair. Maybe it's your impetus to stay home today. But it's going to rain later. Got to change my tire. It seems like a lot today. Just, you know, go back to sleep. Or keep listening. So I had a thought, though. Okay? Because sometimes, the way my brain works, if there's no sense of urgency, I won't do things a lot of times. And that's another ADD thing. Mm-hmm. It's like you wait to the last minute, like just given to my own device. I'll see this drum kit in my room. I bought an electric drum set. I'm going to learn to play it. Within weeks, it'll be covered by t-shirts. You know, it'll be like my clothes. You know what I mean?
2: Yeah.
1: It's going to be it's like the treadmill everyone keeps in their bedroom. And then you know. So I have an idea. Okay. I have an idea. Hear me out. Hear me out on this. I'm learning to play the drums.
2: Okay.
1: Or I'm at least going to try.
2: Okay.
1: What if we found a few other listeners who, not like Hot Boxes, who does play the guitar? Okay.
2: You're like School of Rock?
1: School, yes. Like an average middle-aged dad or mom, School of Rock. Where we all, around the same time, learn to teach ourselves. Like, we'll find someone who wants to sing, but maybe he's never sang publicly. Like, you know who could do that is Devil's Doorbell.
2: Yeah. Oh, that's right. Yeah.
1: He's a singer, but he's never been in a band or anything. He tried out for The Voice.
2: Yeah.
1: And I don't know if we could say how that went. But anyway, so maybe someone like that who's like always wanted to be a singer, but never been a singer. Maybe someone who wants to learn to play the guitar. And we give ourselves like 3 months and we just set up a gig. Like we just announce in 3 months,
2: I'll tell you what,
1: we're going to play a gig at this place.
2: I know where I can get you a gig right now. Mm-hmm. I can, with 99% certainty, I think I can guarantee this for you. So if you really want to do it,
1: I don't know.
2: Two Fisted Willies. We know the owner.
1: Yeah,
2: they do live music. I'm sure she would.
1: I'd be afraid to play somewhere. But see, I'd be afraid. That's a big place.
2: Well, you've got to start somewhere.
1: I was thinking more like.
2: And you could probably do it earlier. Like, five.
1: Like the back porch of a restaurant where there's a better band playing in the front.
2: No. You got to start learning your instruments.
1: Josh is super not a lesbian. I'm mediocre at guitar. But see, you're already way ahead. The fact that you're mediocre means you're way ahead.
2: Oh, and look, Hotbox is fundraiser for a good
1: cause. Oh, yeah. Yeah, that's a great. I'll tell you right now, I would love to do it for Arbor Youth.
2: Yeah.
1: I would love to do it. So, okay.
2: Okay. Tambourine.
1: I'm a big Arbor Youth fan. They do. They're a local charity that helps kids who are aging out of foster care and help them restart start their lives back. It's great. If you're ever going to donate, like I got a bunch of housewares I want to donate or a bunch of whatever, call Arbor Youth and see if they need stuff because they always do. Because they always have kids who are aging out and it's just a great place to help out. I like to give them a free plug whenever I can. All right. That's a good idea.
2: Attack Ferret has a bass, never learned to play.
1: Okay.
2: All right.
1: Okay.
2: Get started.
1: I'm writing this down. Okay. Attack Ferret.
2: Bass.
1: Like how long's reasonably? How long do you think before we can do like a 3-song set?
2: Start writing it down real quick.
1: Attack Ferret
2: is bass.
1: Attack.
2: And then
1: Ferret,
2: paralegal bass. Is tambourine.
1: Okay. Paralegal.
2: And, damn. Where?
1: So we need a singer and we need a guitarist.
2: Drives a Subaru, not a lesbian, said that they are mediocre at guitar.
1: That's mediocre's way ahead, though. And I'd love to have you, but mediocre's way ahead of us.
2: Okay.
1: Because, like, the first practice, 4 months and four. You think okay. Because if we could do, like a three or, let's say, a 5-song set.
2: Paul Dad wants to learn how to play keyboards. He's a good guitar player, but he's willing to pick up the keyboards.
1: Okay.
2: That's good.
1: Okay. All right. You know, like the March Madness marching band that play in Lexington?
2: Mm-hmm.
1: I'd like to do something like that, but for people who have never picked up an instrument.
2: Oh, 606 by God, banjo.
1: 606 by God, it's in your blood.
2: Yeah, he said recently bought strings for a banjo I've had for 15 years, still not picked it up.
1: Okay, this is what I'm talking about.
2: Yeah.
1: Because what we need is, we need the impetus to get us started. Like, there's the old story about throwing your hat over the fence. You ever hear that story?
2: So you want to go ahead and book the show?
1: I mean,
2: I'll talk to the Deidre
1: only
2: today.
1: Way I will tell you this right now. The only way I will effectively learn to play the drums is if, in fact, we have a gig booked and I have to.
2: Then I shall talk to Two Fisted Willies today.
1: Man, are we doing? I think we're doing covers. I don't think we're writing fresh songs. I don't think we're there yet. I don't think we're.
2: Yeah, let's start with like three covers.
1: I'm gonna be honest though. We're gonna get okay. So we got a drum. We need a vocalist.
2: Yeah.
1: Drums. So we're gonna have like six people in this band, right? We're gonna need someone to help us. I'm thinking about Earl. We're gonna need someone to help like
2: he could do it.
1: We need someone to help corral these. Herd these cats, okay. Me included.
2: I will give you fair warning. He will totally do it, but Earl is a perfectionist. He gets aggravated.
1: Yeah, but with professional musicians.
2: Yeah, yeah.
1: Not with this ragtag band of Island of Misfit Toys.
2: Yeah, maybe he'll calm down a little bit because he's a perfectionist.
1: We can pick our band name out of the bucket.
2: Yeah, you can.
1: We can pick our band name out of the band name bucket. This thing could be good. This could be a thing. This could really be a thing. I want that. Scold me, Daddy Earl. Conspiracy guy. He's never going to help us if you make it weird.
2: This discussion is really encouraging me to get that banjo-lele out of the box.
1: Do it, banjo-lele. Do it. Join, like, do it with me. I have a ukulele that I've never learned to play. Okay, ukulele. Put him down. Would you put him in as ukulele? Ukulele. Just his name and his instrument. That's easy to do. This is going to be awesome. I love this. I love this. I vote for 9-pound hemorrhoid.
2: Oh, God.
1: Thank you, Seth. Thank you. Hot Buttered Elvis is a great band name.
2: Hot Buttered Elvis.
1: I do enjoy that, too. No, we will not be competing with Dead Air Dennis's band. He can actually play.
2: Yeah, they're a good band.
1: Yeah, he's a musician.
2: Yeah.
1: I'm telling you right now, I make no bones that this is going to sound good. All right? I make no bones that this is going to sound good. But I do love the idea of doing it for charity. So even if we suck, which we will, at least there's a good outcome to it. What? What are you laughing about?
2: I'm just thinking about it. I'm just...
1: What? Ragtag all band of middle-aged...
2: All y'all on stage just, like, playing different things, yes! You know? Like, you just... But you know what? Good on you. You know? Good on you.
1: Why don't you do something?
2: It's easy to I'm mock. I'm too talented at everything.
1: Oh.
2: Sorry.
1: Oh. When did you get funny?
2: I played piano for like a year.
1: Sorry, we already have a keyboardist.
2: Yeah, see, that's all I got.
1: That's Paul, Dad. We already have a keyboardist. Sorry.
2: That's all I got.
1: We're going to make you, you have to audition for the band.
2: Ooh, you know what I learned to play?
1: What?
2: That finger, you know, boom, boom, boom, boom. You know what I'm talking about.
1: I'm sorry, how does it go again?
2: What is it called?
1: What's it go again, please?
2: Boom, boom, boom. It's like a little thing. Or maybe I learned to play spoons.
1: Of course, Nine Toe Eric. It's called a Jew harp, MJ.
2: Is that what it's called?
1: You just wanted to say Jew, Eric. You just wanted to say Jew. But I think it is called Jew harp.
2: Oh, God. Well, that's what I've learned.
1: Twitch by a metronome. I got you, card hole. In fact, I already downloaded a metronome app. So there you go. Okay, now we got to pick some songs. Like, we got to get the band together. We got to get a name, and then we got to pick. Okay.
2: Oh, yeah, it's a finger harp.
1: For you, Big Daddy Sophie, you can play cowbell. So, okay, this is what I'm going to ask. For our musician people out there, what are the easiest songs to learn to play, especially on drums? What are the easiest songs to learn to play? You know what I mean? Like some White Stripes. Yeah. If Meg White can do it, I think I can do
2: She's
1: it.
2: She's more complex than people. No.
1: I don't think so.
2: Yeah. I mean, that's... No. I know you think it's easy, but it's...
1: I don't think so. I think I can play a White Stripes song.
2: It's more than you think. Professional musicians will tell you that she's very
1: underrated. She learned to play the drums for Jack. She was not a musician before they formed the White Stripes.
2: Well, she's good.
1: I know she knows. Yeah, she's solid. Yeah. All right, I'm not hating on Meg. I'm saying, like, drumming, I think that's a more simplistic style of drumming.
2: I don't think so. I think you need to go. Honestly, like, Blind Melon, I love Blind Melon. You know that. Love, love, love Blind Melon. But they're, like, basic chords. That's like, C, you know, yeah, like, they're.
1: Someone's going to have to explain to me what chords are. And then okay, back in a moment. Too.
0: 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Here's traffic.
2: No delays due to collisions. Traffic is starting to pick up. We do have a closure. That is Lexington Avenue between East High Street and East Maxwell Street. That road is closed for sewer line installation, so expect delays in that area. I'm MJ, and that's traffic.
0: That's traffic on Z-Rock 103.

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1: Bad news, prospective band members. MJ, I'm sorry, Mom says we can't practice at her house.
2: No.
1: I was like, well, that's where Earl is.
2: Yeah, he can...
1: Okay. He can... Why am I going to make... I'm going to put Earl out
2: by making him travel. You've got a literal garage.
1: But Earl's the one who's going to be teaching us how to play all these instruments.
2: He can stop by band practice. He goes to band practice all the time.
1: But why am I going to put Earl out?
2: Because where are you going to practice in my house?
1: Your living room? Your den? You'll have to stay out of the den for a while.
2: No, it's called a garage band.
1: Not putting a garage in your house.
2: Hanging out in my kitchen band.
1: Why not?
2: No, I don't have enough room.
1: I don't want to
2: for the whole band.
1: I don't want to inconvenience Earl.
2: You would be inconveniencing the hell out of him.
1: No, he would love it.
2: There's
1: he would
2: literally
1: love
2: nowhere
1: to have
2: to
1: these strangers in his home playing these instruments that he's teaching us how to play. You're the only obstacle here.
2: No,
1: you're the
2: you've
1: only
2: got
1: obstacle.
2: An actual garage
1: between us, Earl, and our band.
2: Oh my god!
1: And I wish you. You're our Yoko Ono. MJ is our Yoko.
2: How is that?
1: Yeah, this band definitely needs to practice on the north side. You're right. Twitch's garage HOA rules prevent Northsiders. You're right. See, again, Seth and 90 Eric make great points here. Making great points here. I have an offbeat suggestion for you. I had a buddy years ago. Okay, hang on. That's a long one. I will. Ooh, picked up a pro drum set for. Okay, hang on. I'm gonna put you on. I'll hit you up after the segment. Because the idea is now that I'm learning to play the drums. We're going to find four or five other listeners who are also learning to play instruments. We're going to practice for 3 months and then do a charity gig, which will not sound good, but it'll be for a charity. We'll book it because if we don't book it, we'll never do it. So we just got to book it off the bat and then learn how to play our instruments. Okay, I'm putting a pause in that because...

0: we would love to talk to Joe Exotic.
1: Yeah, would love to.
0: And I just thought it was, you know.
1: It didn't really think anything of it.
0: Yeah, we
1: just mentioned it and moved on.
0: So, anyway, we got a message yesterday from Joe Exotic's.
1: Like his, one of his people on the outside.
0: Yeah.
1: Who like help him with, because he's in prison. He can't do too much.
0: Yeah, exactly. So we actually got a phone call from this lady who said, hey, Joe wanted me to get an email and a good phone number for Z-Rock, because she had called the, just kind of the main front desk. So he somehow word got back to him about Z-Rock and us in particular, because I call her back, right? And I'm just telling her how excited I am, you know, that she had gotten in touch with us. And she's like, so are you part of the morning show? So then I was like, oh, crap. So he knows about not just Z-Rock,
1: but us. Yeah.
0: And I was like, yes, ma'am. I'm half of the morning show, and we would absolutely love to speak with Joe. And she was like, yeah. So I gave her all my information. Now, mind you, this was like last night.
1: Yeah. This is like, because me and MJ are having, because this whole drum conversation, this is how the whole drum conversation started with me and Earl and MJ ruining our band.
0: Yeah.
1: We were talking about Tiger King and Joe Exotic. And then that's when I was like, Earl, we're going to join. Anyway, long story. But yeah, so evidently he heard about us. He found out we wanted to reach out to him. So whoever did it, thank you. Whoever did it, thank you. Whoever on the Island of Misfit Toys got us to Joe Exotic.
0: Yeah.
1: That's awesome.
0: That's amazing. So.
1: So he'll be at some point come on with us.
0: Yeah. I'm hoping, you know, that he gets in touch. But again, I don't know, being that he is in prison, I don't know how often he's able to access email, use the phone, stuff like that. So
1: hopefully the next day or two, we'll be talking to Joe.
0: And I'm hoping that he has enough fun with us and likes us that we can talk to him more than once. You know, I'd like for him to be able to call in, tell us what's going on, what he needs.
1: We will. I'm assuming he'll have to call collect. I'm not sure how prison works.
0: No, so I think he's got access to a cell phone, because she was saying something like normally, because he can't call in on anything that has more than one line.
1: Yeah, there's probably some kind of.
0: So I guess normally what he does is he'll call on his cell phone and then they just
1: put it up
0: to a mic.
1: Well, listen. He can call in however he wants. If he calls collect, we'll accept the charges.
0: Oh, yeah. Oh, like, yeah. God, are you kidding me?
1: We want
0: 100%.
1: And now, you got to understand, MJ, in her mind, has now... Stop the music. Because this conversation started with MJ last night. I'm like, hey, this is cool, Joe Exotic. I told her the story. I sent her a screenshot of the message. I was like, you know, he wants to get in touch with us. This is very cool. MJ has now worked this into
0: when he finally gets released from prison, because he got fleeced, right? Yeah. You know, yeah. I mean, got a long
1: Doc's
0: time.
1: Doc's not in jail.
0: Yeah, Doc, that weirdo.
1: That
0: like,
1: bitch Carol Baskin. He's the only one doing time?
0: Yeah.
1: Come on. But anyway.
0: So anyway, when they finally release him and they do another documentary about him, what if me and Twitch could be part of it?
1: MJ's,
0: just a little bit. Like,
1: MJ is convinced.
0: We were his friends in Lexington, Kentucky.
1: MJ is convinced that this will insert ourselves
0: into a Netflix documentary.
1: Yes, a murder documentary or a true crime documentary. She is insistent that this is going to be her big break to get into the true crime world. You're like Lucy. Like Lucy from I Love Lucy, always trying to get on Ricky's show. You're always trying to get your way. This is going to be... This is MJ's dream to be in some kind of true crime documentary. So just know that.
0: Casey, we will shut this city down in order for him to call in.
1: Thank you.
0: Yes, Casey, we will. We want to talk to Joe.
1: We really do want to talk to Joe. So we're super excited about this. So
0: I started rewatching Tiger King last night. Yeah. That's what I'm doing, because I want to
1: get ready for the interview.
0: Yeah.
1: I have so many questions to ask him. I'm curious about, I want to ask him about the Trump pardon. And where do you think that's going to happen or not? I know he's still pushing for it.
0: Yeah.
1: I don't know. But hey, we got a lot to get to. So hang on. Back in a moment.
0: A lot other than Joe Exotic?
1: Well, okay, nothing bigger than Joe Exotic.
0: Hey, let's film a TikTok where it's at me getting ready for a documentary thing. It's a whole trend on TikTok
1: I
0: right
1: know
0: now.
1: It's a whole trend. Okay.
0: You want to do it?
1: Yeah.
0: I got to put on mascara first.
1: Put on more than mascara, please.
0: Yeah.
1: Put on a lot more. Do some foundation, some lipstick, maybe a mask. You got one more chance to give us the keyword to enter for a trip to Dublin, Ohio. A $1,500 plus prize package to Dublin, Ohio, with tons of tickets, restaurant coupons, restaurant gift cards, Legoland passes, zoo passes. text the local keyword shopping

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8: Oh God, don't go. 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Worst and mistake I've made in my life, and I was addicted to heroin. 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
7: Wow, somebody's not invited to the spoon bread festival.
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2: That's cool with me. 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She's a doctor. Are you kidding me? Oh, sorry, Earl. Bye.
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4: Your LEX 18 storm tracker forecast. We're looking at chances for strong to potentially severe storms today on your Tuesday, so make sure you're staying weather aware and have multiple ways to receive alerts. Greatest hazard looks to be strong straight line winds, but we cannot rule out some hail and a chance for an isolated tornado or two, especially during the afternoon hours. So make sure you are staying safe out there and have your alerts turned on. As you go throughout the rest of the work week, temperatures slowly start to decrease back down to the lower 80s. I'm meteorologist Patrick Herrion.
0: 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Here's traffic.
2: No delays due to collisions. Traffic is starting to pick up around the city in all of your normal areas, like outbound Leestown Road at Greendale, also inbound and outbound Broadway at 3rd Street, and you've got some slight delays, Richmond Road at New Circle Road. I'm MJ, and that's your traffic.
0: That's traffic on Z-Rock 103. 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
1: I wish you could see how ready MJ is getting for this fake documentary that's not happening, that she's convinced herself she's getting into with Tiger King. She's all in this thing. She's got her makeup on. We're going to film this thing in here. Like, it's your dream to be in a murder doc or a true crime story. It's my dream to be in a band. And I don't know why you can't support my dream. I'm helping you achieve yours.
2: I am.
1: You won't help me support mine.
2: I'm supporting you.
1: I don't think you are.
2: I think that it's...
1: I don't think
2: it's
1: you
2: a
1: are.
2: Wonderful idea. I do not for a second think that it will be like It's Always Sunny in Philadelphia, where they're all playing different things at the same time.
1: We should do Nightman Cometh.
2: You really should. You guys should definitely.
1: We should
2: learn.
1: Do a cover of Nightman Cometh. We really okay. Yeah. That's on the agenda. All right. So have y'all seen this Jimothy the raccoon thing?
2: Yes.
1: Going around.
2: Yeah.
1: If you don't know what it is, just Google Jimothy. It's like Timothy, but with a J. This woman saw this raccoon. And, well, she saw a thing. She did not realize it was, in fact, a raccoon because it's shaped so differently than most raccoons. And, like, she kind of freaked out. She was like, what? I'm trying to look. I got the audio of her seeing it. It's like, what is this thing? I can't, you know. She's basically freaking out about what this thing is because she doesn't know it's a raccoon because it looks so bizarre. And I got to be honest, if you haven't seen it, just Google Jimothy. Okay, like Timothy, but with a J.
2: Yeah.
1: I'm not convinced this is a raccoon.
2: Yeah, they've had professionals talk. It's got...
1: Oh, there's no professionals.
2: It clearly has
1: this.
2: Some kind of a genetic deformity.
1: It's a new animal. This is the woman.
3: What am I looking at?
4: You have the strangest body, buddy. Holy cow.
1: It's a... They say it suffers from something called short spine syndrome, which gives it an unrecognizable shape and posture. But like... I'm really not convinced. It's like, I've seen the. It looks like a man. It looks like a wizard or a witch turned a man into a raccoon. That's what it looks like to me.
2: You know, listen.
1: This
2: poor little raccoon's out there living its life, and it's apparently doing very well, they say. Proving that that nothing can hold you back.
1: Imagine if a chihuahua and a raccoon had a baby. And then that baby had like two monkey legs up front and two like fox legs in the back. It is the weirdest shaped animal. They say it has short spine syndrome. It's been spotted now all over Seattle. Someone's going to take it. Someone's gonna train him.
2: I hope not, because he's been living outside. Like, he's a wild animal,
1: but
2: and he's doing well.
1: Some like Russian oligarch. Remember that commercial? I think it was for Dish TV, maybe, or it was one of those Dish networks. And it was about the Russian guy who had the mini giraffe. Remember the mini giraffe commercial?
2: Oh, yes.
1: Okay.
2: Yeah.
1: Like, I think it's going to be someone like that. Like, there's going to be some Russian oligarch who pays a team of commandos to go and get Jimothy, the short-spined raccoon, and keep him in a private zoo for himself. Someone's going to rob the world of Jimothy. I just know it. Like, we can't have anything nice. They can't let that. Plus, they can't let that thing roam around Seattle. It's disconcerting. It's odd. The video was posted on Instagram. Named the raccoon Jimothy. A decision based on a less complicated backstory. Okay, we don't care about that. There's a better picture of Jimothy. There's a better picture of him. Dude, that is not a raccoon. This ain't the same animal. Oh, Jimothy as a baby in my friend's backyard. Oh, so someone, they've been tracking Jimothy for a while. Here's Jimothy as a baby. Did you see this one?
2: Oh, he's so cute.
1: No, wait.
2: Yeah, look at that baby. Oh, my gosh.
1: I don't know. I'm still not convinced this thing's an actual raccoon.
2: He's so cute.
1: It is. Another Jimothy sighting. Man. So he's got like almost like really long front paws.
2: Yeah, it looks like the front of him is normal, but his spine is very short.
1: Yeah.
2: Which makes his back legs look even weirder.
1: But when he's
2: weirder.
1: Running, he looks like this right here. He looks like he's half monkey.
2: Yeah.
1: He looks like he's half monkey. It is a weird looking, like, if I saw that thing, I'd pull the kids in the house. I'm like, I don't know what's going on with that thing. I don't know what that thing is. Jimothy is what I expect a raccoon would look like in the north end of Lexington. That's fair. That's fair. Probably a couple of Jimothys walk. Jimothy looks like he found one of those railroad tunnels that Wile E. Coyote painted.
2: Yeah, he does. He does. Poor Jimothy. He
1: does. Jimothy now has... Does he have his own Instagram? Does he really?
2: Oh, I'm sure.
1: Man.
2: I know in Seattle they've got a mural already painted of him. They've got a tattoo artist has made a bunch of flash tattoos that he will. Yeah.
1: Please, do me a favor. Don't get a tattoo of something that's trending right now.
2: You'll always remember Jimothy.
1: Cause in like 6 months, someone will find like a three-legged, I don't know, a three-legged baboon, and that'll be the new thing. And then
2: you'll get that.
1: Someone will find
2: you.
1: A two-headed snake, and you can't get them all, man. It's not like Pokemon; you can't catch them all.
2: I think you can.
1: Don't get a tattoo of something trendy. Just don't. That's not a good idea. Why are you making that? You know I'm right.
2: No, I kind of think it's funny when people get the, like, for example, one of my favorite tattoos is the mozzarella cheese stick that's kind of open. It's got the cheese.
1: That's funny. Yeah.
2: No, but it says CPS took my baby.
1: Oh.
2: Yeah, it's a Wild Wonderful White, and that one is hilarious.
1: Oh, I've not seen that one.
2: Yeah.
1: I've seen the one where it's like on your elbow.
2: And that one's cool.
1: When you open it up, it's a cheese pull. Yeah, that's.
2: Yeah, this one is,
1: CPS took her baby. Say, you got the mozzarella sticks. You got the fiestas.
2: The fiestas.
1: The fiesta potatoes. Is that what she called them? I gotta go back and watch that now. All right. Hang on. Let's see.

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5: 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That's the thing you go into therapy for. You ever punch a horny bull? I punched a horny bull!
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1: Oh, I messed up MJ's documentary. She got all mad at me. We had to do a second take. I didn't understand. I thought I was supposed to talk. I don't know. I don't know how that works. I don't watch your TikToks. I don't know what's going on.
2: Text me?
3: No, it's not me. I'm finishing mine.
1: Are you finishing? I sent mine. Mine's done. What are you editing?
3: Yeah.
1: What are you putting on there?
3: Well, it's got to be like the rest where it says preparing for my documentary.
1: Oh, do that for me too. I didn't do that. I just posted it.
3: Really? That's so lazy.
1: Oh, I don't know what I'm supposed to do. I don't do phone. I don't edit videos on phones. I don't do that. I rarely take videos of myself because I don't want to see myself moving around. Because when I take video of myself moving around, all I can see is all my extra fat rolls.
3: Oh, that's
1: and where
3: all
1: they
3: I'm
1: are.
3: Looking at. Look, my spare tire is huge in this video I'm about to post.
1: Huge. I took the video of myself and I realized my belly enters the frame 3 seconds before I do.
3: Dude, mine.
1: I know.
3: It's not flattering. This shirt is not flattering, and I just realized.
1: At least you got boobs to take your attention off your tummy. I don't have that.
3: It sucks.
1: Trust me, when you got knockers, no one's looking at your tummy. I got nothing. I got nothing to take the attention off my gut. Okay, at least you got some boobs up there and give people something else to see. I don't. Oh, I mean, I do, but I don't. Not good ones.
3: God.
1: So, yeah, tell me about that. Tell me about, every time I take a video of myself, all I see is, I turn, I'm like, oh, I'm looking pretty good today. And then I turn and I see, you ever seen one of those American flag where they put it on the wall and it looks like it's waving, but it's carved out of wood.
3: Yeah.
1: That's what my body, I got the waves in there. I got the waves. I look like my body looks like a waving flag when it went out the wind.
3: See, what I do is I post it and then I'll never go read the comments.
1: I mean, no one's going to say anything bad. It's our friends, our audience. They're saying bad. But I'm telling you, I don't think you don't realize the power of boobs. You don't realize the power of boobs. No one's going to notice a little tummy when there's, 8 pounds of boobs above them. I'm the one that's going to look bad because I don't got nothing unless put a 3 liter of Coke down the front of my pants.
3: Oh, my God.
1: I don't have anything to distract anybody from it, okay?
3: Oh, my God.
1: So why don't you just take your woe is me attitude and just be happy God gave you a set of boobies, all right? You have no idea how many bills, just having boobs pays. Just not even financially. I mean, emotionally. A woman could take any picture. You take it from here up, every woman's a 9.5.
3: Yeah, no, that's not true.
1: It is true. It is.
3: Wish.
1: Pull up, just saying. Anyway, so yeah, you can go see MJ's first take. The one I apparently messed up because I didn't know how the game worked. So I go take one of them.
3: Yeah, he just starts talking and stuff. What are you doing?
1: You were talking to me. You were talking to me. I didn't know I had a role in this thing.
3: No,
1: I'm sorry.
3: I was talking to the fake producer.
1: I was the fake producer. And I didn't know I wasn't involved. I'm sorry, ma'am.
3: All right.
1: This is all in our anticipation of us being in, not us, MJ convincing herself that by getting contacted by Joe Exotic's rep, possibly, that she's going to be. Oh God! Why are you texting me? Why are you texting me? What are you sending me?
3: That's the final.
1: Oh, you actually posted this to TikTok?
3: Yeah.
1: Oh, I put it on Facebook. Can we post from Facebook to TikTok? I don't know how all that works.
3: Hold on, I'll send you the
1: documentary. How I got Joe Exotic in my morgue. Oh, I see.
3: See?
1: Oh yeah.
3: And then you have to add the music.
1: That's there's music.
3: Yeah, listen. I'll add the music.
1: Do that to mine. Do that to mine. Hang on. I'm going to send you mine. I'm going to send you the one I did. It's way better.
3: I will do it.
1: The one you did is way better. Hang on. Do that. That's the one. Yeah, that's the one where I don't even know what you call. Women have a fupa. I don't know what mine's called, but it definitely enters the frame. Look, it enters the frame before my head
3: stupid.
1: Does. Look at that. It enters
3: you
1: the, like,
3: stupid.
1: Literally,
3: no.
1: My gut busts into the frame.
3: That's not true.
1: Like Kool-Aid Man. Oh, oh yeah.
3: Brian said, there was that one guy that said MJ got big on the text line. Dude, when he sees this, you know what? He's right.
1: No, stop it.
3: No, I just saw myself, and he's right. Damn, dude. Mama got big. Don't worry. I'm gonna take care of it. Good God.
1: Are we going to take care of it? Because I've decided I'm not taking care of it.
3: Might as well just roll me down the hallway like the blueberry in Willy Wonka. I don't have to walk anywhere. I'll just roll.
1: Yeah, take you to the juice. Yeah, but if they juice you, do you know what would come out?
3: Yeah.
1: Just pure THC.
3: Yeah.
1: They juice you and like, what are we getting out of her? Weirdly, we're getting dabs. It's so weird. We're just getting wax. It's the weirdest things coming out of her. Just THC resin. It's all we're squeezing out of her.
3: Listening to this, my memory just went back to when MJ mentioned Twitch's flat ass. He's on the phone with tech support.
1: Body shaming men is just fine. It's okay to body shame me for my big old gut, my big old flat ass. But God forbid someone, one person say, MJ, you're getting big, and God. She loses it.
3: It's just part of menopause. Yeah, I mean, maybe.
1: What is?
3: Just this whole thing? What is this? Where did you come from? Why are you here? I don't want you here.
1: I don't know where mine came from either.
3: God,
1: no idea.
3: Go away. No, is that how it works? You just tell it every day to go away?
1: I always, how I talk about my stomach is.
3: Oh, God.
1: When you have a big tool, you want to build a shed over it. So that's always how I've described it. Hey, you got a big enough tool, you got to build a shed over it. Guys, you're welcome to use that one. Was MJ sitting on the couch and talking to the fake person? Yeah, I'm going to be honest. It looked like a casting couch. I thought we were making a porn. It looked like a casting couch video to me. It looked like UK casting couch or, I don't need to get into all of them, but you know what I'm talking about. All right, that's what I thought. Yes, my nipples did get in the frame a little before my belly, okay? Jesus Christ! Thanks! Twitch, don't worry about your stomach. You've got man boobs. Thanks, Pancake Smasher! Thanks to all you guys! Feeling great right now! Feeling great!
3: God.
1: It's fine. It's just fine. It's just... It's all
3: I guess
1: fine.
3: Our TV careers are never going to take off, huh?
1: No. Yeah. I feel bad whenever I got to do TV.
3: I won't.
1: MJ legitimately will not do
3: it's
1: TV.
3: It's rare that I even, like this video, this is hard for me. One, because I don't like looking at myself. Two, Lord God.
1: Yeah, she does like looking at herself.
3: Lord God.
1: She does. She likes to sit in the mirror and primp like a parrot. Let's be honest. She's not.
3: Well, I can look at myself from boobs up.
1: That's
3: you know?
1: What I'm saying.
3: Yeah, but that's not what the video is. The video is like... It's like, what the hell is that? Boobs. Wait, are they together? Is that one? Is she just round?
1: They come together.
3: Yeah, like it's friends? Like there's not much of a separation, and there used to be a big separation.
1: How do you think I feel? My tummy came into the film, in my nipples, and then my tummy, and then count to four, and then you see my face.
3: That's not true.
1: That's exactly what happened.
3: Oh, my God.
1: It's exactly what happened. It's nipples, tummy, one Mississippi. Two Mississippi, three Mississippi, four Mississippi. Hey, I'm Twitch. Like, it's not. Twitch does have some big jugs. Well, thank you. Thank you, Brian. I appreciate that.
3: Oh, my God. You guys.
1: Y'all are just
3: mean. Don't judge us. I should have sucked it in. Like, look how I look now. I should have done that. Why did I put it on the internet looking all fat? I could have just breathed in.
1: When you say, let me suck it in, tell me how I look now, you look like someone who's violently trying not to crap themselves after eating lettuce.
3: There's no winning.
1: You look like you just ate a big old salad and you're about to have the explosive diet. Yeah, when you're back straight, now you look like a mean dominatrix. But not a bad thing. Not a bad thing.
3: It's too late now. I've already.
1: All you got to do is this. Just pull your thing down a little, show 2 inches of cleavage.
3: Well, I didn't.
1: Well, you should.
3: It's over.
1: Okay? Women, it's a cheat code, ladies. Just show a little of that booby meat. No one cares about anything else after that. You can go in there. You can have a your crotch could be on fire and that weird Jimothy raccoon can be beating it out. And no one will care if you just show just a little bit of booby meat. Cleavage is a wonder for everything. It fixes everything. Fixes everything. Anyway, you look fine.
3: No, I don't. I look if I sit on the floor, I look like a toad.
1: Okay.
3: Like a big fat toad.
1: You ever see naked in front of a mirror? I look like a melted candle. All right? I look like a candle in Ebenezer Scrooge's house where it's melted all the way down to the bottom and it's like, I'm still going to light it. All right? So, ma'am.
2: What?
3: OCD listener. Speaking of salad, did y'all see that Kroger just had the bag salads on clearance instead of pulling them?
1: At the one at my house, they did.
3: Really?
1: Yeah, they had them on clearance.
3: Who's
1: going to
3: buy that?
1: They had them on deal. They had them on manager special. But then when I came back the next day, they were taking them down. So I don't know what to do. But you know what, though? I still don't think... I don't think they've figured out where it came from yet.
3: Yeah, it's still confusing.
1: Because the FDA was like, it's a false positive. So now I think we're back to square one.
3: Yeah.
1: I think we're back to square one. All right, hang on. Let's see.
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1: All right, we might have messed up.
2: What? How?
1: So we did the, you know, the documentary TikTok YouTube thing that everyone's doing. You're like, oh, you sit down, you sit down for a fake documentary. But realized that they usually do it on a chair in front of a microphone, and we did it on our leather couch in here.
2: Mm-hmm.
1: And at least one person has acknowledged that it looks exactly like the porn site casting, like the casting couch porn site. It's exactly the couch from the casting couch porn sites. It's the exact, the couch we have in here is literally the exact, not that I'm on those sites. But
2: yeah, I wouldn't know.
1: Don't ask any questions. Don't ask follow-ups. But the casting, the couch we're, it looks like the beginning of one of the casting couch videos.
2: Really?
1: Yes.
2: And you didn't catch that.
1: I didn't catch that.
2: As much as you watch.
1: Pornography.
2: As much as you watch.
1: Me. I don't know that.
2: You are
1: I don't do that. You're a liar. You're just a big old liar. What's that below your boobs?
2: I don't know.
1: Fine. Let's take the temperature off me. But yeah, now looking at it, as you come in the frame and you're sitting on a black leather couch, it looks surprisingly similar to certain casting couch websites.
2: I can't believe you of all people.
1: I think it,
2: you being the connoisseur of adult programming and grandmothers.
1: And grandmothers. I'm just going to say, that's not the intended effect. Maybe next time we do this, we use a chair.
2: They're not going to be a next time.
1: There's no website called castingchair.com. Okay? There's no UK casting chair. I think we messed up. I mean, not messed up. Not like, oh, it's horrible. But at least one person pointed out that it looks a little bit like the casting couch sites.
2: Oh, my God.
1: I looked at it, kind of does.
2: Again, I wouldn't know. I wouldn't know.
1: Do me a favor, guys. Go to the Facebook page and
2: tell
1: me if I'm crazy. No. Like, text in and tell me if I'm crazy. I'm just curious. Am I crazy or is it? Look at Big Daddy's sofa. Look at it. So MJ sitting on that couch strikingly resembles couch and cast from porn while Twitch is trying to convince her to show more cleavage. I think we end up on a list. Casey, yeah. Man, that couch gets around. Oh, that's good. She's like a candy bar. Y'all stop about to fall through the attic laughing so hard. Thank you. Thank you very much. Thank you.
2: Because we both realized how like fat we were now.
1: Nipple hair. Us men need to flash a little sack. They'll take the attention off your man boobs.
2: Oh, my God. I don't know if that will work, but, you know, I'm pretty sure that you catch charges for
1: I'm
2: that.
1: Sorry. Is this chewing gum in my pants? People are going to skip the beginning of that video and so confused when the other part just yeah. They're going to go skip ahead and like, what? What'd I miss? Oh, we screwed up, I think. Let's see. Let's see if anybody else. Oh, another person. Let's see what they counted.
2: I don't want to know.
1: No. Paul Dad said, you look great.
2: Oh, thanks, Paul Dad. Yeah, he's just being nice, but still.
1: Yeah, thanks. So, said you look great. I just want to make sure. Okay, we got to get out of here.
2: Oh, my God. Yes, I'm dying.
1: Have a great day. We love you very much. Check out MJ's
2: probably choking on my own fat.
1: Check out mjcastingcouch.com for all your after-show content. 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
6: 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"Don't you ever suggest that you bring a canine unit to a place where I am." And I go, "MJ, just, you know, don't smoke weed that day." And she goes, "I am weed. I am weed."
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11: Across the country right now, at this very moment, there are probably arguments taking place about who's doing more of the housework, the homework, the shuttling of kids from this activity to that. It's true. By and large, women do more of this than men. But doesn't have to be that way. And if you and your spouse can level that playing field, it's going to make both of you and your kids happier. Psychologist Yelena Kecmanovic says this might be how you get there. As hard as it might be at first, try to think of your partner like a teammate, not an adversary. Learn how to do some of the chores your partner does to get a better understanding of how much effort something takes. And finally, take the time to acknowledge what the other person is doing. And every now and then, even express your appreciation. That'll go a long way. I'm Dr. Sanjay Gupta, helping you live a better life.
12: 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We're looking at chances for strong to potentially severe storms today on your Tuesday, so make sure you're staying weather aware and have multiple ways to receive alerts. Greatest hazard looks to be strong straight line winds, but we cannot rule out some hail and a chance for an isolated tornado or two, especially during the afternoon hours. So make sure you are staying safe out there and have your alerts turned on. As you go throughout the rest of the work week, temperatures slowly start to decrease back down to the lower 80s. I'm meteorologist Patrick Herrion.
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9: Man, yeah. 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
2: My now ex-wife, when she was in her 40s, asked me, is a duck an animal? 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
7: aren't so much bad as they are tragically stupid.
2: My favorite thing might be MJ getting struck by lightning. I don't know why. Do it again.
9: I'm okay. Oh, I smell coffee. That burned. That was worse than lightning. That was worse than lightning. I forgot I had my coffee.
2: The most redneck. I gotta get that. Most redneck thing. That was worse than lightning.
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7: aren't so much bad as they are tragically stupid.
9: Yeah, just rip it off Earl. I'm fine.
2: Exactly.
9: We start out okay.
2: Right. He's and then in the middle of the night, he's like an Eskimo just shivering.
9: Well, it's okay. He doesn't need that much blanket because I take up so much of the bed that he's
2: nothing.
9: Pushed all the way to the edge.
2: Nothing in my life surprises me less than finding out you sleep like an a-hole. Like, I bet you starfish.
9: Oh, yeah.
2: I can tell you starfish that whole bed.
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7: aren't so much bad as they are tragically stupid.
9: I can make you a damn good cappuccino. My phone
2: was... I wish you'd get to make it. 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
9: No.
2: Did you lose your frothing arm in the war? 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
9: I don't got a frothing arm.
2: That's not something you typically hear someone scream.
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7: aren't so much bad as they are tragically stupid.
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2: I can name three things you own that make you look insane. One of them, I won't even say on the air. Out of our friendship, I won't say that.
6: Thank you.
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10: Here's your LEX18 storm tracker forecast. We're looking at chances for strong to potentially severe storms today on your Tuesday, so make sure you're staying weather aware and have multiple ways to receive alerts. Greatest hazard looks to be strong straight line winds, but we cannot rule out some hail and a chance for an isolated tornado or two, especially during the afternoon hours. So make sure you are staying safe out there and have your alerts turned on. As you go throughout the rest of the work week, temperatures slowly start to decrease back down to the lower 80s. I'm meteorologist Patrick Herring on.
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10: How bad Reese's Pieces are.
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13: Zero LEX 18 Storm Tracker Forecast. We're looking at chances for strong to potentially severe storms today on your Tuesday, so make sure you're staying weather aware and have multiple ways to receive alerts. Greatest hazard looks to be strong straight line winds, but we cannot rule out some hail and a chance for an isolated tornado or two, especially during the afternoon hours. So make sure you are staying safe out there and have your alerts turned on. As you go throughout the rest of the work week, temperatures slowly start to decrease back down to the lower 80s. I'm meteorologist Patrick Herriam.
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3: 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Are you kidding me? 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
2: in
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8: Your LAX 18 Storm Tracker Forecast. We're looking at chances for strong to potentially severe storms today on your Tuesday, so make sure you're staying weather aware and have multiple ways to receive alerts. Greatest hazard looks to be strong straight line winds, but we cannot rule out some hail and a chance for an isolated tornado or two, especially during the afternoon hours. So make sure you are staying safe out there and have your alerts turned on. As you go throughout the rest of the work week, temperatures slowly start to decrease back down to the lower 80s. I'm meteorologist Patrick Herrion.
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5: Take 20 minutes to figure out how to make eggs tomorrow. She's going to try, so we're going to have this stupid argument again tomorrow. Jeez. Tomorrow it's going to be like, well, why didn't they tell you not to drink the raw egg whites? They didn't tell you not to drink. It says nowhere on here don't drink the raw egg whites. I drank them. 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
9: 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Do it again.
6: 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Oh, I smell coffee. 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That was worse than lightning. 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I forgot I had my coffee.
9: The most redneck. I gotta get that. Most redneck thing. That was worse than lightning.
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5: Here's your LAX 18 storm tracker forecast. We're looking at chances for strong to potentially severe storms today on your Tuesday, so make sure you're staying weather aware and have multiple ways to receive alerts. Greatest hazard looks to be strong straight line winds, but we cannot rule out some hail and a chance for an isolated tornado or two, especially during the afternoon hours. So make sure you are staying safe out there and have your alerts turned on. As you go throughout the rest of the work week, temperatures slowly start to decrease back down to the lower 80s. I'm meteorologist Patrick Herring.
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5: Take 20 minutes to figure out how to make eggs tomorrow. 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Tomorrow it's going to be like, well, why didn't they tell you not to drink the raw egg whites? 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It says nowhere on here, don't drink the raw egg whites. I drank them. Stay in school, kids.
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6: Hey, the Corn Festival is a big deal, and I would love to see Stanton's Got Talent. I'm not going to lie. Come on, you're not a little curious?
5: First place in Stanton's Got Talent. Oh, I'm so nervous.
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5: Hang on, let's see who we got. And it turns out it's Johnny with the fastest catalytic converter removal. Absolutely. 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
16: Dear LEX 18 Storm Tracker Forecast. We're looking at chances for strong to potentially severe storms today on your Tuesday, so make sure you're staying weather aware and have multiple ways to receive alerts. Greatest hazard looks to be strong straight line winds, but we cannot rule out some hail and a chance for an isolated tornado or two, especially during the afternoon hours. So make sure you are staying safe out there and have your alerts turned on. As you go throughout the rest of the work week, temperatures slowly start to decrease back down to the lower 80s. I'm meteorologist Patrick Herrion.
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4: You didn't think I'd know that one?
6: No.
4: All right. What's my middle name? What's my middle name?
6: I know it's nerdy.
4: What's my middle name?
6: I know it's
4: name?
6: Like, it's so I know it's Anthony.
4: What
6: your middle name is Anthony.
4: No, it's okay. My first name, you idiot. That's my first
5: you
4: name.
5: You had a 50-50 shot.
4: That's yeah. literally my first name.
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6: No, I have to check. 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
4: and for that amount of money, Fat Becca will deliver it right to your house. two questions, MJ. How much is the calendar? And how much for a weekend with Fat Becca? Sir! Cat pervert! Cat pervert!
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3: aren't so much bad as they are tragically stupid.
4: Everything was tight and right.
6: Yeah, most you know, people go in and at my age,
4: ma'am,
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6: just like my teeth.
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6: That's cool with me. She's cute. She's a doctor. Are you kidding me? Oh, sorry, Earl. Bye.
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3: aren't so much bad as they are tragically stupid.
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4: 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It didn't even end in 99. You can tell it was messed up.
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4: Sierra LEX 18 storm tracker forecast. We're looking at chances for strong to potentially severe storms today on your Tuesday, so make sure you're staying weather aware and have multiple ways to receive alerts. Greatest hazard looks to be strong straight line winds, but we cannot rule out some hail and a chance for an isolated tornado or two, especially during the afternoon hours. So make sure you are staying safe out there and have your alerts turned on. As you go throughout the rest of the work week, temperatures slowly start to decrease back down to the lower 80s. I'm meteorologist Patrick Harrington.
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4: 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That was worse than lightning. That was worse than lightning. I forgot I had my coffee.
3: The most redneck. I gotta get that. 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
1: You didn't think I'd know that one? No. All right. What's my middle name? What's my middle name?
2: I know it's nerdy.
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2: I know it's
1: name?
2: Like, it's so I know it's Anthony. What your middle name is Anthony.
1: No, that's okay. My first name, you idiot. That's my first
3: you
1: name.
3: You had a 50-50 shot.
1: That's
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1: Literally my first name.
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1: Wow, you mistook my first name.
2: No, it was just, you know.
0: Twitch and MJ in the morning
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1: Everything was most, tight and right.
2: Yeah, most you know, people go in and at my age,
1: ma'am,
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1: I think she was hitting on you.
2: That's cool with me. She's cute. She's a doctor. Are you kidding me? Oh, sorry, Earl. Bye.
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4: aren't so much bad as they are tragically stupid.
2: Okay, and I'm going to put this in the fridge.
1: Take 20 minutes to figure out how to make eggs tomorrow. She's going to try, so we're going to have this stupid argument again tomorrow. Jeez. Tomorrow it's going to be like, well, why didn't they tell you not to drink the raw egg whites? They didn't tell you not to drink. It says nowhere on here don't drink the raw egg whites. I drank them. Stay in school, kids.
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4: aren't so much bad as they are tragically stupid.
1: Shipping is $700.
2: No, I have to check. 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
1: And for that amount of money, Fat Becca will deliver it right to your house. two questions, MJ. How much is the calendar and how much for a weekend with Fat Becca? Sir! Cat pervert! Cat pervert!
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The National Weather Service in Louisville has issued a severe thunderstorm warning for southeastern Spencer County and central Kentucky, southeastern Shelby County and central Kentucky, northeastern Nelson County in central Kentucky, western Mercer County in central Kentucky, Woodford County in central Kentucky, Anderson County in central Kentucky, eastern Washington County in central Kentucky, southern Franklin County in central Kentucky, until 4:45 p.m. Eastern Daylight Time. At 3:50 p.m. Eastern Daylight Time, a severe thunderstorm was located near Shelbyville, moving southeast at 35 miles per hour. Expected hazards include 60 miles per hour wind gusts and quarter-size hail. This is a radar-indicated threat. The following impacts are expected. Hail damage to vehicles is expected. Expect wind damage to roofs, siding, and trees. Locations impacted include Frankfort, Lawrenceburg, Versailles, Ballard, Midway, Bloomfield, Willisburg, McVille, Fairfield, and Slickway. For your protection, move to an interior room on the lowest floor of a building. Large hail, damaging wind, and

Regardless, cloud-to-ground lightning are occurring with this storm. Move indoors immediately. Lightning is one of nature's leading killers. Remember, if you can hear thunder, you are close enough to be struck by lightning. Torrential rainfall is occurring with this storm and may lead to flash flooding. Do not drive your vehicle through flooded roadways.

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1: 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Here's traffic.
2: Right now, traffic is picking up on outbound Harrodsburg Road at Spring Ridge Drive. Things are also moving slowly on Alumni Drive at Tate's Creek. Also on the outer loop of News Circle at Bryan Station Road. Watch for increased traffic on outbound East High Street at Park Avenue. For traffic, I'm Roger Meadows.
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5: I'm confused.
2: I don't understand how this works. This is a trap?
5: Entrapment!
2: Yeah, if you're a cop, you got to tell me.
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1: aren't so much bad as they are tragically stupid.
5: I can make you a damn good cappuccino. Well, I wish
2: you'd get to make it. 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
5: I don't have a frothing arm.
2: Did you lose it in the war?
5: No.
2: Did you lose your frothing arm in the war? What happened? I don't got a frothing arm. That's not something you typically hear someone scream.
5: No, you know, like on the espresso machine. It's got a frothing arm.
2: I lost my frothing arm in the war.
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1: aren't so much bad as they are tragically stupid.
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5: What?
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5: 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Put don't. 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
2: 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Yeah. You know? 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Like put
5: my
2: leg on a 4-foot counter and just lean my knee on it. You know? Nothing weird about that. Nothing. What? Eyes are up here, man.
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7: Here's your LAX 18 storm tracker forecast. We're looking at chances for strong to potentially severe storms today on your Tuesday, so make sure you're staying weather aware and have multiple ways to receive alerts. Greatest hazard looks to be strong straight line winds, but we cannot rule out some hail and a chance for an isolated tornado or two, especially during the afternoon hours. So make sure you are staying safe out there and have your alerts turned on. As you go throughout the rest of the work week, temperatures slowly start to decrease back down to the lower 80s. I'm meteorologist Patrick Herrion.
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3: 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Which I don't have. It has the worst song. The song in this ad makes you want to die. It's AI, it has to be. It doesn't sound like a person singing. It sounds like a melody that's meant to harm you. And it goes like, nothing is everything. Whoa. And that's the stupidest slogan. I never thought I had a shot in the advertising world, but any of us could have come up with nothing is everything. It means nothing. It could be for anything. It's not descriptive. It could be for like a cult. It could be for anything. Whoa, you know?
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0: 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Here's traffic.
2: Right now, we got some slow-moving traffic in both directions of Georgetown Road and New Circle Road. Things are also moving slowly on outbound West Main Street at Forbes Road, also on Man of War Boulevard at Winchester Road. For traffic, I'm Roger Meadows.
0: That's traffic on Z-Rock 103.
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8: you
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8: You had a 50-50 shot.
5: That's
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5: Literally my first name.
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9: aren't so much bad as they are tragically stupid.
5: 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You can't give this one, no offense, any sort of powers or abilities, because as I told you in the text, sir, she will not use them for good. She's going to be out here getting high as hell, flying around on her stupid broom, trying to fly over to Hardee's or KFC to get a snack because she's high as hell.
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9: aren't so much bad as they are tragically stupid.
5: And you grab me by the collar. You push me up the wall. Push me up against the wall. She grabs me by the collar. She pushes me up against the wall. She says, don't you ever, ever. She's got spit flying out of her mouth. Don't you ever suggest that you bring a canine unit to a place where I am. And I go, MJ, just, you know, don't smoke weed that day. And she goes, I am weed. I am weed.
7: I forgot about that. I was so mad.
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9: aren't so much bad as they are tragically stupid.
5: Shipping is $700.
7: No, I have to check.
5: That's... And for that amount of money, Fat Becca will deliver it right to your house. two questions, MJ. How much is the calendar? And how much for a weekend with Fat Becca? Sir! Sir! Cat pervert! Cat pervert!
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7: I can make you a damn good cappuccino. 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
5: I wish
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The National Weather Service in Louisville has issued a severe thunderstorm warning for southwestern Nelson County in central Kentucky, northwestern Greene County in central Kentucky, LaRue County in central Kentucky, Marion County in central Kentucky, northeastern Hart County in central Kentucky, northern Taylor County in central Kentucky, southwestern Washington County in central Kentucky, southwestern Boyle County.

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Torrential rainfall is occurring with these storms and may lead to flash flooding. 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

The National Weather Service in Louisville has issued a severe thunderstorm warning for Mercer County in central Kentucky, southern Woodford County in central Kentucky, northwestern Garrett County in central Kentucky, southeastern Anderson County in central Kentucky, west central Clark County in central Kentucky, Jessamine County in central Kentucky, northeastern Washington County in central Kentucky, northwestern Madison County in central Kentucky, southern Fayette County in central Kentucky, until 5:15 p.m. Eastern Daylight Time.

at 4:51 p.m. Eastern Daylight Time, severe thunderstorms were located along a line extending from near Dunbar High School to 7 miles north of Harrodsburg to 9 miles north of Springfield, moving east at 50 miles per hour. Expected hazards include 60 miles per hour wind gusts. This is a radar-indicated threat. The following impacts are expected. Expect damage to roofs, siding, and trees. Locations impacted include Lexington, Nicholasville, Winchester, Versailles, Harrodsburg, Dunbar High School, Cadentown, Fayette Mall, Veterans Park, and UK Arboretum. For your protection, move to an interior room on the lowest floor of a building. Large hail, damaging wind, and continuous cloud-to-ground lightning are occurring with these storms. Move indoors immediately. Lightning is one of nature's leading killers. Remember, if you can hear thunder, you are close enough to be struck by lightning. Torrential rainfall is occurring with these storms and may lead to flash flooding. Do not drive your vehicle through flooded roadways.

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The National Weather Service in Louisville has issued a severe thunderstorm warning for northeastern Clark County and central Kentucky, southeastern Bourbon County and central Kentucky until 5:30 p.m. Eastern Daylight Time. At 5:07 p.m. Eastern Daylight Time, a severe thunderstorm was located near Paris, moving east at 35 miles per hour. Expected hazards include 60 miles per hour wind gusts and penny-sized hail. This is a radar-indicated threat. The following impacts are expected. Expect damage to roofs, siding, and trees. Locations impacted include Paris, North Middletown, Sidville, Pretty Run, Sewell Shop, Stony Point, Bunker Hill, Silver Lake, Thompson, and Plum. Remain alert for a possible tornado. Tornadoes can develop quickly from severe thunderstorms. If you spot a tornado, go at once into the basement or small central room in a sturdy structure. For your protection, move to an interior room on the lowest floor of a building.

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National Weather Service in Jackson, Kentucky has issued a tornado warning for northeastern Powell County and east central Kentucky, Montgomery County and east central Kentucky, southern Bath County in east central Kentucky, western Menifee County in east central Kentucky until 6 p.m. Eastern Daylight Time. At 5:09 p.m. Eastern Daylight Time, a severe thunderstorm capable of producing a tornado was located near Sigaview, or 12 miles northwest of Mount Sterling, moving southeast at 45 miles per hour. Expected hazards include tornado. This is a radar-indicated threat. The following impacts are expected. Flying debris will be dangerous to those caught without shelter. Mobile homes will be damaged or destroyed. Damage to roofs, windows, and vehicles will occur. Tree damage is likely. This dangerous storm will be near Grassy Lick around 5:15 p.m. Eastern Daylight Time. Mount Sterling around 5:20 p.m. Eastern Daylight Time. Ewington around 5:25 p.m. Eastern Daylight Time. Other locations in the path of this tornadic thunderstorm include Jeffersonville, Field Oak, and Cedar Groves. Take cover now. Move to a basement or an interior room on the lowest floor of a sturdy building. Avoid windows. If you are outdoors, in a mobile home, or in a vehicle, move to the closest substantial shelter and protect yourself from flying debris. Torrential rainfall is occurring with this storm and may lead to flash flooding. Do not drive your vehicle through flooded roadways.

0: The National Weather Service in Louisville has issued a severe thunderstorm warning for northeastern Lincoln County in central Kentucky, southeastern Mercer County in central Kentucky, Garrett County in central Kentucky, southern Clark County in central Kentucky, central Jessamine County in central Kentucky, northern Boyle County in central Kentucky, Madison County in central Kentucky, southeastern Fayette County in central Kentucky, until 6 p.m. Eastern Daylight Time. At 5:14 p.m. Eastern Daylight Time, severe thunderstorms were located along a line extending from 6 miles southeast of Lexington to 8 miles southwest of Harrodsburg, moving east at 50 miles per hour. Expected hazards include 60 miles per hour wind gusts. This is a radar-indicated threat. The following impacts are expected. Expect damage to roofs, siding, and trees. Locations impacted include Lexington, Richmond, Nicholasville, Danville, Harrodsburg, Lancaster, Harris Ferry, McCreary, Berea, and Junction City. Remain alert for a possible tornado. Tornadoes can develop quickly from severe thunderstorms. If you spot a tornado, go at once into the basement or small central room in a sturdy structure. For your protection, move to an interior room on the lowest floor of a building.
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3: Yeah, it was amazing, honestly. It was one of the best tours that we've been on in years. I mean, the audiences were incredible. Every night, the venues were insane. And it definitely was an inspiration, to say the least. Right after we finished the tour, we went right back into the studio. So yeah, it definitely was a special moment.

0: The National Weather Service in Louisville has issued a severe thunderstorm warning for Lincoln County in central Kentucky, Greene County in central Kentucky, southern LaRue County in central Kentucky, southern Marion County in central Kentucky, northeastern Hart County in central Kentucky, Taylor County in central Kentucky, southwestern Boyle County in central Kentucky, Casey County in central Kentucky, northeastern Adair County in south central Kentucky, until 6 p.m. Eastern Daylight Time, or 5 p.m. Central Daylight Time. At 5:20 p.m. Eastern Daylight Time, or 4:20 p.m. Central Daylight Time, severe thunderstorms were located along a line extending from 11 miles southeast of Springfield to 10 miles southeast of Lebanon to 6 miles southwest of Hodgenville, moving southeast at 45 miles per hour. Expected hazards include 60 miles per hour wind gusts. This is a radar-indicated threat. The following impacts are expected. Expect damage to roofs, siding, and trees. Locations impacted include Liberty, Campbellsville, Stanford, Greensboro.
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7: Don't forget, MJ was in fact the Shake and Bake girl from 1983 to 1987.
8: I hate.
7: And she still tours on that sometimes.
8: I know.
7: She does some fan cons. 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
7: fine.
8: You are going to make people believe this.
7: She does some fan cons.
8: And then the real Shake and Bake girl is going to be like, who's this imposter?
7: Oh, I hope the real Shake and Bake girl comes and kicks your ass.
8: Why? I didn't
7: right
8: do
7: in
8: anything.
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7: Dear LAX 18 Storm Tracker Forecast. We're looking at chances for strong to potentially severe storms today on your Tuesday, so make sure you're staying weather aware and have multiple ways to receive alerts. Greatest hazard looks to be strong straight line winds, but we cannot rule out some hail and a chance for an isolated tornado or two, especially during the afternoon hours. So make sure you are staying safe out there and have your alerts turned on. As you go throughout the rest of the work week, temperatures slowly start to decrease back down to the lower 80s. I'm meteorologist Patrick Herring.
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0: 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Here's traffic.
1: We still have our non-injury collisions to watch for on Old Frankfort Pike at Elkchester Road, also on Waller Avenue at South Limestone. The other non-injury collisions on the outer loop of Man of War at Todd's Road. Other than that, traffic is also picking up around town on outbound North Broadway at News Circle, at Citation Boulevard at Newtown Pike. Watch for some slow-moving traffic on outbound Nicholsville Road at Catnip Hill Road. For traffic, I'm Roger Meadows.
0: That's traffic on Z-Rock 103. 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
3: 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Come on, you're not a little curious?
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4: 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Absolutely. 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
2: aren't so much bad as they are tragically stupid.
3: If they've got a ghost outfit on, you can't see the bees underneath. Do you see what I'm saying? I explained this to you before. It's going to be a bee. I swear there's a bee under there. It's under the ghost outfit. That is stupid. Jesus Christ.
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3: Like, no. Why are you trying to put that much ketchup in a cup? Just get a couple.
4: Do you know how much ketchup I go through? I once at a Red Robin went through a whole bottle. I was in my fat phase and I had just gotten broken up with

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National Weather Service in Louisville has issued a tornado warning for south-central Lincoln County in central Kentucky, southeastern Casey County in central Kentucky until 6:30 p.m. Eastern Daylight Time. At 5:52 p.m. Eastern Daylight Time, a severe thunderstorm capable of producing a tornado was located near Liberty, moving southeast at 40 miles per hour. Expected hazards include tornado. This is a radar-indicated threat. The following impacts are expected. Flying debris will be dangerous to those caught without shelter. Mobile homes will be damaged or destroyed. Damage to roofs, windows, and vehicles will occur. Tree damage is likely. This tornadic thunderstorm will remain over mainly rural areas of south-central Lincoln and southeastern Casey counties, including the following locations: Langhorne Hill, Ware,

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National Weather Service in Jackson, Kentucky has issued a severe thunderstorm warning for northeastern Montgomery County and east central Kentucky, northwestern Morgan County and southeastern Kentucky, Bath County in east central Kentucky, northern Menifee County in east central Kentucky, southwestern Rowland County in east central Kentucky until 6:30 p.m. Eastern Daylight Time. At 5:54 p.m. Eastern Daylight Time, a severe thunderstorm was located over Preston or near Owingsville, moving east at 45 miles per hour. Expected hazards include 60 miles per hour wind gusts and penny-sized hail. This is a radar-indicated threat. The following impacts are expected. Expect damage to roofs, siding, and trees. This severe thunderstorm will be near Salt Lick around 6 p.m. Eastern Daylight Time. Bangor around 6:10 p.m. Eastern Daylight Time. Other locations in the path of the severe thunderstorm include Big Woods. For your protection, move to an interior room on the lowest floor of a building. Torrential rainfall is occurring with this storm and may lead to flash flooding. Do not drive your vehicle through flooded roadways.

The National Weather Service in Louisville has issued a severe thunderstorm warning for central Lincoln County in central Kentucky, southeastern Garrett County in central Kentucky, southeastern Clark County in central Kentucky, Madison County in central Kentucky, east central Casey County in central Kentucky, until 6:15 p.m. Eastern Daylight Time. At 5:57 p.m. Eastern Daylight Time, severe thunderstorms were located along a line extending from Iron Mountain near Locust Branch to 11 miles south of Stanford, moving east at 45 miles per hour. Expected hazards include 60 miles per hour wind gusts. This is a radar-indicated threat. The following impacts are expected. Expect damage to roofs, siding, and trees. Locations impacted include Richmond, Harris Ferry, Cressy, Berea, Crab Orchard, Paytontown, Panola, Broughtontown, Bugbytown, and Log Lick. Remain alert for a possible tornado. Tornadoes can develop quickly from severe thunderstorms. If you spot a tornado, go at once into the basement or small central room in a sturdy structure. For your protection, move to an interior room on the lowest floor of a building. Torrential rainfall is occurring with these storms and may lead to flash flooding. Do not drive your vehicle through flooded roadways.

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1: aren't so much bad as they are tragically stupid.
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3: I hate.
2: And she still tours on that sometimes.
3: I know.
2: She does some fan cons. 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
2: You
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3: Why? 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
2: right
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2: 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It didn't even end at 99. You can tell it was messed up.
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3: Carrie.
2: Tomorrow. 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It says nowhere on here, don't drink the raw egg whites. I drank them. Stay in school, kids.
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4: Here's your LAX 18 storm tracker forecast. Severe thunderstorm watch until 10. Flood watch in effect in the hours after midnight. Thunderstorms, strong and severe storms possible. Heavy rain is possible. Eventually overnight lows down to the upper 60s as those storms end. Becomes partly sunny and less humid tomorrow, and highs will be near 80. Stay weather aware, and I'm Chief Meteorologist Bill Mack.
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1: You didn't think I'd know that one? No. All right. What's my middle name? What's my middle name?
2: I know it's nerdy.
1: What's my middle name?
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1: aren't so much bad as they are tragically stupid.
2: I sprayed myself.
3: What?
2: Yeah, let me just put my leg on the counter.
3: Oh, my God, don't. Right, you're going to hurt yourself.
2: I sprayed myself, yeah. You know? Yeah, it's a comfortable position. I put
3: my
2: leg on a 4-foot counter and just lean my knee on it, you know? Nothing weird about that. Nothing. What? Eyes are up here, man.
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1: aren't so much bad as they are tragically stupid.
2: You bought a manager special thing that was going to close out for $1.12. 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
3: You know how mad I would have been if I'd paid whatever.
2: 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It was $1.12. It didn't even end in 99. You can tell it was messed up.
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1: aren't so much bad as they are tragically stupid.
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2: You tell me to
3: monkey
2: my face
3: how bad Reese's Pieces are.
2: You come here, you say it right to my soft, soft lips, okay? You come here, you say it right to my succulent mouth.
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2: Do that thing where you put your hand on the back of my head and gently pull me closer to you. Make me think that we're going to kiss it and stop. 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
2: 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Do it again.
3: 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That was worse than lightning. 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I forgot I had my coffee in my...
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2: You didn't think I'd know that one?
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5: 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Come on. 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

hot pursuit and fiery auto crashes. Some will die in hot pursuit while sifting through my ashes. Some will fall in love with life and drink it from a fountain that is pouring like an avalanche coming down the mountain.

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4: And you grab me by the collar. You push me up against the wall. 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She grabs me by the collar. She pushes me up against the wall. And she says, don't you ever. She's got spit flying out of her mouth. Don't you ever suggest that you bring a canine unit to a place where I am. And I go, okay, just, you know, don't smoke weed that day. And she goes, I am weed. I am weed.
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4: 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The instructions are the name.
5: Like, seriously, it's three. It's like the potatoes come in one pouch, the cheese comes another, the bacon comes another, and it's like, microwave for this and take out and stir some more. Are you even done? I don't know. Oh, watch. Oh, God. These potatoes look weird. I paid $1.26 for this.
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5: 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A bear approached the pond and tried to steal the trout from his fishing pole.
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